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5: I always tell people, somebody is not going to be the best version of them until you become the best version of you. Somebody is not going to be an entrepreneur until you are. Somebody is not going to be able to take that vacation until you put them in a position to do that. There's somebody counting on you to be successful. There's somebody counting on you to be happy. There's somebody counting on you to get your priorities straight so that they can get theirs.
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0: Bon, Binjam, Ngala Mumadina, Quevesilim, Dilly Bad Bad, Yajelena, Pala Magala, Bongo Bongo, Dwelling Among Away, Kimiko, Bote, Riabanabad, Two Jiggy, Two Kushai, Guarguar, Street Vibe, Two Vibe, Go Back. Is that you trying to be fun? They don't feel mad, you want to change my big boys.
1: Apo, Ubo, and then it's called a chat. No, my dad. And you want to go out. What's the sound of the last one? You're creaming people and chat. Because you got to go.

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1: Just why I make the girl them move, you know. 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
3: 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This is the Energy Breakfast Club. Turn us on and we'll handle the rest.
4: Yeah, man. 2 minutes after six in the morning on the 7th day of October.
5: Yeah.
4: Good morning.
5: Good morning, baby.
4: That's a beautiful song, actually. I hadn't paid attention to it. When did it come out? I saw Ira did it on her.
6: Last month.
5: Months ago, actually.
4: Yeah, pretty much. Yeah, as if it came out in 2023.
5: No, that song has been around. But, so people online are pushing for Zayn Malik and Ira Starr to actually date.
4: Nope.
5: Just because there were, like, behind the scenes of the video shoot where they looked like the chemistry was insane. Ira was blushing. She was smiling and this, that. But, awana newaga mambo ba makanika. Never video baba itani videographers bobe ba mbutuli ze banga lirino na okulaba abantu nga batambula just mu room. People think the video could have been better.
4: I know, right? I hear you. But then also Zelik is Zayn Malik, I beg your pardon,
5: is what?
4: It's not an arrow. DJ Beast is ready to make
5: it's not an arrow. What does that mean?
4: An arrow is what?
5: It's not. Olimba now.
4: Pre-money. Mizagwa kwa.
5: Olimba. Mwana inanaba.
4: Mm-hmm.

0: beats.
1: There's nothing as sweet as a quickie. Sweet as it sounds. This is the Quicker Mix. Sponsored by Mirinda. Smile, be contagious.

0: one of the few Africans who has so many songs with Chris Brown. His name is Lo.
1: How many?
0: They're like four.
1: Really?
0: David, the best thing I collab with Chris Brown.
1: Not like two.
0: There are a couple. There are remixes. Then there are collabos and others with Davido as well. Low J on there. Beautiful song. It brings us to 16 after 6 in the morning. Metro Fame, you're saying what's good? Well, go on, Metro Fame.
2: Good morning, Metro Fame. I hope that you get Mirinda today in celebration of DJ Beats' Quickie. And the one at 7, the one at 8, and one final one at 9. All brought to you by Mirinda.
0: Teacher John is saying the greatest fun is on Energy Radio Cameroon, come sunshine.
2: That's
0: glory
2: true.
0: To the Almighty God who has allowed us to see the beautiful Wednesday morning. He says that many have gone, but we have woken up and God, yeah. And then, of course, 13 DJ X13 from Team Mr. Henry is saying good morning. Energy is feeling fire. He's tuned in from Muyenga, live and loud. And you're saying big up to everyone who is Ali upon this one, yeah? Ja Guide. 17 after 6 in the morning. You can be a part of this on 0740674674. That's the WhatsApp number for you to call us. It is 0777-674-674.
2: Did it rain at night where you are?
0: Yeah, it did.
1: I think it did.
2: You can't just think. Like, it actually rained. It began raining, I think, at about...
1: Because by the time I got out, it was wet.
2: Like 7:30, actually, it was raining.
0: You know, in Kampala, it rains in different vicinities. Yeah, yeah. Yeah, it could rain somewhere, and then it doesn't rain somewhere.
2: It was raining as early as 7:30.
0: E wafete ya tonye.
1: Sina chena olide.
2: Chiwagama chiwaeva sengo mufu. But one thing is for sure, there's no rain in the forecast for Independence, which is this Friday. Yeah. As Uganda celebrates its independence, Energy Radio will be celebrating all the vibes and fun at Coco Beach in Entebbe. VX5 will be on stage. Vienna Indies on stage. So many surprise DJs. Josh MC will be on stage. Let's just say it's going to be mad. And you can buy your ticket now. 25,000 and 40,000 for VIP at Coco Beach. We take off our shoes, step in the sand, enjoy some water, and have a good day.
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0: Harmonize and Rayvanny Siwezi. A half past six in the morning.
1: Siwezi.
0: Yeah, what does Siwezi mean?
1: Sisobora.
0: Right. 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
1: Mm-hmm. Yeah, fam, you don't even have to take off your office shirt. When you're done, just roll up the sleeves, remove the tie if you want, take off the belt so that you look a bit casual, and enter the Malin.
2: Take off the belt. Like that.
1: Yes.
2: The pants will go down.
1: Just got a binary one. I
0: actually don't remember the last time I put on a belt. But there was a time when I couldn't put on pants without a belt.
1: I think I'm one of those people. Mm. Belts just don't look good on me. So I don't wear belts.
0: Mm.
1: Yeah. It's crazy.
0: So even at school, you never used to do belts?
1: No.
0: Yeah, Mwali Mwambalachi Mwerevo. Were they pants or skirts? Or dresses?
1: Skirts. Skirts.
0: Mm.
1: Skirts, but why do I need a belt for in a skirt?
0: To show the
1: whoosh, whoosh. I swear, my whole life.
0: I knew something like that was coming.
1: My whole life,
0: you.
1: I think I've bought one belt.
0: Mm.
1: And I don't even know where it is now, which is crazy.
0: Wow.
2: Me, the day I move out without putting on a belt.
0: I don't even remember the last time I put on jeans, by the way. And I have so many of them.
1: It's just things, belts, hearts, not for me.
0: I know, right? There's something I was reading just a couple of minutes ago, and it really got me.
1: Bitsy's entire life depends on her heart, so it's confused.
0: Should you ever, ever
1: find Bits without a heart? I'll give you money.
2: On Monday, I'm coming here without a heart.
0: Let me get it on record. Say it again.
2: On Monday, I'm showing up without a hat. Yeah.
0: Now, no head soak. No. Also,
1: let me tell you the trick. Mm-hmm. Bits is not here on Monday.
0: Bits. Foolish.
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7: 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It's Vinka, and this Wednesday I'm gonna be at Shades of Kampala at the Villa. 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

0: Wakey, wakey, you juicy little raspberry. 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
3: 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I'm not going to go to the game. 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

0: It's the first time I've actually heard Obangaina in that song, yeah?
1: Obadewa
0: Obangaina. Obadewa. She ran. I don't know why he chopped his hair off. I saw him perform a couple of weeks ago. There was a show. I don't remember. Was it the Maurice Kiria show?
2: I wouldn't even recognize him.
0: Bambi. You know, his hairstyle was this one that was falling, yeah? It was like a signature look. But now, we don't know what's up. Good morning. 14 minutes on to the top of the hour. First of all.
3: First of all.
2: So I could never eat biscuits without dipping them in tea or juice, whatever it is that I'm drinking.
0: Even the chibane, the chibread.
2: Like, I cannot eat bread, for example, if I have my tea and I do not dip it. And I don't care where I am, whether it's a restaurant, which people are looking, njakupoza. Friend, until I saw someone kozaring a sausage. What are you doing kozaring a sausage? No.
0: You, what are you doing kozaring a biscuit?
2: Biscuit, bro.
0: What gives you the permission to koza biscuit? Because you love it that way, right?
2: I feel like there's things we should not cook koza.
0: But actually, you're supposed to dip a sausage in the sauce, in like tea or ketchup.
2: Sausage, mochai.
0: Mochai. It's the same thing. And I mean like fried cassava. I'm not meaning the boiled one.
2: In tea? That's crazy, bro.
0: And to make things worse now, utanokuta.
1: I thought because I've been too bisobolo kubela, bisobolo kwamsobinga.
2: Oh my gosh. It's like when somebody eats a Rolex, for example. And then there's that soup. No.
0: How different is it when you are...
2: Please don't do it.
0: How different is it when you're...
2: No.
1: But umuntu akoza sausage, really? What's the point? Because it's not like it's too dry and you can't chew it.
0: It is tastes and preferences. For example, what about a chapati?
1: Yesterday, Evelyn, sumbusa agudem chai, now you are chai.
2: Mulalu.
0: Evelyn, simukozi.
1: Simukozi, muna.
0: Let me tell you, there's some kind of nutrition.
1: Nutrition?
0: That comes from kozaring. You eat.
2: Sausage is gonna jikoza mchai, bro.
1: But then when you think deep, when you chew a sausage and you add water, the mixture.
0: Obo kozeza.
1: So it's the same thing.
2: People. Traditional men, for example, don't want their food served together, what they call okugatemere.
0: I've never understood that. I don't even know why restaurants do that.
2: It doesn't make sense. Like, I mean, you don't want your
0: separate, then you put the sauce separate.
2: You don't want your food mixed with the sauce, but then you're eating them together, and then you're not following them to the stomach to separate them. And then
1: there are those who don't want to be served on the same plate, but then. We buy more sauce this side than the food, they mix.
2: So what's the point?
0: I was just baba pimi. I buy a galalaba and yamumpade in Kanawa. I've never understood that.
2: For as long as you're not following the food to the stomach to separate it.
0: Back to kozaring. You're allowed to koza on things that you're supposed to koza in. How are you kozaring bread in soda?
2: Hey, you know how late that is? Oh my gosh, try it.
0: Never understood it.
2: Okay. Ooh, like beautiful.
0: Chapati in tea, bread in soda.
2: Okay, bread in soda is lit.
1: In tea,
0: There are even but guys that cozine beer, bro.
2: Kakubuli de katile orwale robo de waka. Quarter ever verse wo pineapple. Koza mo bread.
1: Olabe.
2: Give me a review tomorrow. I'm telling
1: you. For bread, you can koza bread in anything.
2: Anything.
0: Even beer.
1: Even in beer, yes.
2: Bana nyo okumala ya muama nyiro koza.
0: Atocho ogera. I know.
2: If you know, you know.
0: No, we don't.
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0: 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Ready?
1: Gucci load from in a Netherland. Where the grabbers think like alligator fan. The scheme hot today, we are the weatherman. Aye! Give me a cinnamon. This is Dexter Dubs. 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
0: Zex Bantwini is coming to town. 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
3: Yeah.
0: And then he's not on stage alone. 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If you want to grab your ticket now, it saves you a whole 30,000 because Alibaba tickets are going for 70,000. And yet at the gate, you will part with a mutwalo kumi.
3: Yeah,
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3: 100K.
0: Yeah. 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
3: Get ready to give us a call in the next couple of minutes. One, because there are just a couple of beautiful things that are going to be happening. One, we'll give you what's happening in the country. And then two, if you have anybody celebrating their birthday, we want to give you a cake, courtesy of Fresh Diary. So you give us a call. Hey, we'll give you a cake and some company as well. So get ready. You just tell us a story of the person you're celebrating, but that's after dancing to DJ Beats' Quickie.
0: There's nothing as sweet as a quickie. Sweet as it sounds. This is the Quickie Mix. Sponsored by Mirinda. Smile. Be contagious.

0: They all of them sexy, sexy, sexy. Watch out, them a follow me, follow me, follow me. Lord of mercy. Beautiful music, 15 minutes after 7 in the morning. And of course, we want to remind you that you can actually grab yourself a Coca-Cola. There's going to be the Premier League returning this weekend. But in between there, we have international games that are still happening. Messi retired. CR7 also retired. CR7 released a Chiwandi quote that I'm very sure.
1: Retiring from international football.
0: International football.
1: Not football itself.
0: Nedi Bajaku retiring.
1: Yeah, but not
0: anytime,
1: now.
0: Anytime. So, but anyway, Winnie will be coming through with the sponsor. But I want to remind you, if you grab yourself a Coca-Cola and scan the QR code, you stand a chance to win yourself 1 million Ugandan shillings. Time to give you the shebang of everything that is happening around the world.
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3: That's why Old Mutual created Thrive, a free wellness app just for you.
1: There's a lot that is happening. I don't even know where to begin. But for starters, Kenya yesterday confirmed its first Ebola death.
0: The way they are in panic. These are things for us as Ugandans we are used to.
1: You, you're used.
0: Hey, but yo. So as of yesterday,
1: Kenya confirmed its first imported case of Ebola. Bundibugyo virus, that's the strain that they did confirm.
0: Yeah.
1: And the patient, unfortunately, kaput. So the Ministry of Health says the man, a Kenyan who lived in the DRC for 7 years, traveled by road to Kampala, up to Entebbe, and then flew to Nairobi on Saturday, October 3rd. Now, I was reading a tweet from Alan Kasuja from Media Center, and he said, 7 Western media organizations have called me to ask how the Kenyan who died from Ebola was able to go through Uganda. And he's like, Azin, what do you guys mean? He says, our beloved Kenyans have very strict Ebola controls at their airport. Shouldn't you be asking how he got through
0: To Kenya?
1: To Kenya. And not asking, oh, how did he go through Uganda? He's like, leave Uganda out of this conversation. We don't have Ebola here.
0: Yeah, the patient went through Uganda, but we have no Ebola.
1: So now, I want you to imagine a situation where at the airport, let's begin with people at the airport, the airport staff, people on the plane that he was on. Because, I mean, 45 minutes before you descend, other contacts have definitely flown to other countries.
0: You're imagining things that are scary.
1: Yeah.
0: We have no Ebola here.
1: My mind is just going wild.
4: There's no Ebola.
0: But, for me, it's I'm looking at it from a business sense. You know, Uganda had been locked for a couple of days to months, actually, to some parts of the world.
4: Yeah.
0: And now we're at the verge of being reopened. Actually, we had been reopened to countries like the UAE, Canada, Chaganye, USA, Charlie Medeco. And most people have been using
4: like
0: Kenya.
4: It's happened in Uganda.
0: Most people have been using Kenya.
4: Mm-hmm.
0: And now Kenya has Ebola.
1: Of course, this
4: That's
1: is going
4: a Kenyan
1: to...
4: problem, not ours.
0: Being a landlocked country, when Kenya suffers,
1: the land is going to be open. I'm telling you.
0: Anyhow, that's what's happening with our brothers in Kenya. We'll bring you up to
1: so
0: speed.
1: Otherwise, you will realize that we've been having a lot of fluctuation as far as electricity is concerned. And UETCL says Uganda is...
4: UETCL.
1: UETCL, transmission.
4: Transmission.
0: A company. Transmission.
1: Yes.
0: It almost sounds like UEDC.
4: Yeah, that is distribution.
1: It says they are carrying out a system improvement under the Kampala Metropolitan Transmission System Project, BANANG. And it says while this work is underway, we are going to be experiencing fluctuations in electricity supply.
4: To Abamanyira. It's all the same.
1: Ono wakatagwa.
4: So after UETCL, now UEDCL will also come. You know, we are also...
1: Know, right?
0: Well, the good news, they reduced the amount of money you have to pay per unit.
4: But me, I don't understand
0: about
4: that thing of 280 per unit. Every time my load here, light over 10K, they give
1: the
4: me 10 units. So what do you mean you reduce the price of...
1: You reduce, but you don't reduce. You get it.
4: Today you buy, they give you 80.
1: If you don't
0: guys,
1: get it.
0: Say you buy, do you guys miss your exes?
1: I think I do. So yesterday we were talking about digital number plates and whatnot, and officials that were actually arrested for lying about their travel to India, to China, and I don't know, Russia, to benchmark and whatnot. So the Attorney General says digital number plate contract is null and void.
0: We've had a lot of back and forth when it comes to those digital number plates.
1: Yeah. With some Ugandans saying everybody that was involved
4: should be.
1: Should resign.
4: But then how are they going to deal with people who have like already paid, who had already paid for their plates? Mm. Remember, it takes a lot of time for your plate to be out.
1: Now imagine if abantu ba bond singa teba kubakere.
4: Uganda.
0: So the digital number plate is not digital. It's is just it the number.
4: It's digital, but then there are very many loopholes. Mm. Yeah. From
1: there's
4: the
1: so
4: time
1: loopholes.
4: Of getting it,
1: yeah.
4: Some were saying it can't be tracked. Because cars are being
0: when
4: stolen.
0: This was suggested, it was a brilliant idea.
4: Yeah.
0: It was a beautiful idea. We thought it was a step in the right direction. I feel like we're falling short when it comes to execution. That's the only problem. And I hope they really work on it. Because we really need it.
4: Something and then did something else.
0: Mm. It was also bringing those number plates. It was Chibuli. Mm. A lot of guys were resistant. It was an exorbitant process, yeah? Mm. I hope it's worked on
1: and
0: as
1: then
0: early as possible.
1: This contract actually allows the contractor to collect fines, which is not supposed to be the case. The fines are actually supposed to be exclusively collected by the government.
0: Mm-hmm.
1: But the contract does allow the contractor to actually collect fines, which is not kawa.
0: Wah, wah, wah.
4: Yeah, Uganda.
0: Not very pretty news coming from South Sudan. You know, they're going to be taking to the polls just in a couple of months. But there's news that is not popular that was, made yesterday. So everyone who is running a small business in South Sudan, that includes Ugandans, Kenyans, Rwandese, Burundians, everyone running a small-scale business in South Sudan, Mbu has been asked to pack their bags and leave.
4: What?
0: It's not pretty. South Africa did it first. Kenya, there was some confusion, but I hope they got the situation under control. Actually, there were so many riots in Kenya. Now South Sudan is following suit. Somebody was thinking, I was having a conversation with somebody yesterday in Ebangamba, if Uganda ever decided to.
4: It can never.
0: We can't.
4: The man himself said.
1: We will stop at thinking.
4: We shall not just...
0: And it's also not by mistake that we are the most hospitable country on the continent. There are certain things we turn a blind eye to. In the world. Beautiful. All right, if you're celebrating a birthday, we have a cake for you. Get ready to give us a call on 0777-674-674. There's like a 10K as well and more fresh dairy products coming up. 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
3: Good morning, you dangerous little disco biscuit. Look at you. Too blessed to be stressed and too fine to be ignored. That smile's got people forgetting what they were doing. 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So don't you dare dial it down today. 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

0: produced by Elle, sung by Kenny Soul. You could actually think he's Kenyan, but no, he's Rwandan. Isn't there a Kenny Soul in Kenya?
1: Benny Soul.
0: Benny Soul, yeah. Beautiful song, Godzilla. 26 minutes on to the top of the hour. The number one breakfast show is what you're tuned into. My name is Mr. Henry. Huh? What?
2: What?
0: Uganda Basketball Players Association has a game that will be happening on Independence Day. It will be happening from 10 a.m. to late, and tickets are going for 10K. That is ordinary, and VIP is 30K. There's going to be loads of fun action by the best basketball players in the country. So make sure you turn up, and we do have a good time.
2: I want to say hello to my dear friend Moha or Mohammed from UETCL.
1: Moha.
2: Good morning.
0: Jag guide.
1: And I'm forgetting this Friday. This Friday we are at Cocoa Beach. Cocoa Beach. We are just going to be having fun. So
0: after tomorrow, you're making it sound like Friday is far. Bro.
1: Today's Wednesday. Thursday, Friday. Independence.
0: After tomorrow.
2: And that has been confusing this guy.
0: From the beginning of the week.
2: From the beginning of the week, you've been a bit behind.
1: I know.
2: What's happening, bro?
1: Wow.
0: Get ready to give us a call because we have some money for you, number one, and some goodies for you. And if you do have anybody who is celebrating their birthday, we also have a cake for you. The numbers for you to call are 0777-674-674. I'll read that number for you again. 0777-674-674. And the WhatsApp number is 0740-674-674 in what we call the school fees camera.
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0: 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And remember, Fresh Dairy has some new flavors. There's the bubble gum. 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
2: There's coffee as
0: and
2: well.
0: And there's coffee as well. Coffee. I tried coffee, by the way.
2: Even strawberry. I think coffee is my favorite.
0: You, coffee is your
1: for
0: favorite.
1: For you, coffee.
0: Like,
2: I know.
0: We don't even have to bargain about it.
2: And I forget and say, I think coffee is my favorite. But I mean, what's my life without coffee?
0: Who is recording on WhatsApp? See you ahead. Call on 0777-674-674. 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
9: Good morning. It's 9 to 8 a.m. Winnie Mbabazi here with Energy Offside. We talk about the biggest sports stories in and out of Uganda. And this morning, I said, you know, why don't we give the goats the time they deserve? I don't know who your goat is, but whoever your goat is, I promise that I'm going to be talking about them this morning. Because it's just two of them, I believe, no? There are others? Okay, I don't know. But if it's either Cristiano or Lionel Messi, I'm going to talk about him this morning. And I'll start with Lionel Messi because yesterday, around 11:45, yes, I spoke on the fact that friendly game, which would be a tribute game to the game that they would use to pay tribute to Messi as he's retiring from the Argentinian national team, would be happening on Tuesday. So the Monumental Stadium was on fire yesterday when Argentina hosted Benin for a friendly match, which obviously also served as Lionel Messi's farewell match from the national team in front of 85,000 fans. A number 10 shot with Gracias, thank you, on it was flown over his hometown of Rosario, and then there were also fans lining the route as they were lining the route as the national team bus, which by the way also was bearing Messi's name, went through the streets. Then obviously when the getting to the game itself, when they were exchanging flags at the beginning of the match, the Benin captain in some barely decent Spanish, at least he still got understood, presented Messi with a gift, which was said to be a statue, as well as a letter from the Benin national team players. And the game itself ended 3-0 with obviously all of Argentina's goals coming in the second half. I saw many people during the first half complaining because they thought it would obviously be an easy game for Argentina, right? And Benin came to ball, guys. Benin were bowling. You would think it was a World Cup final, bro. Or a quarterfinal. Benin were bowling. They were like, yeah, this is the chance we have to play against Messi. Guess what? He needs to prove himself, which he did anyway in the second half when all three goals of Argentina happened. Otamendi, who is also, by the way, living international football, Nico Paz scored the second, and obviously, as fate would have it, Messi assisted twice and scored the third by converting a penalty. And the last goal of his Argentina career would then be his 126th international goal. And at full time, there was also a drone show. And Argentinian musician Soledad Pastorutti sang a song in tribute to Lionel Messi. Messi's teammates were in tatters, man, in absolute tears. Understandably, really, the likes of Enzo Fernandez. He did give quite a lengthy speech. He talked about the fact that it was hard to talk, but he said there are a lot of emotions, a lot of things going through my head. The first thing I think about is my old man. His dad, you might remember, passed away shortly after the World Cup, which was when actually Messi made the decision or the announcement to leave the national team. And he said, it was a huge pride for me to wear this shirt all this time, more than 20 years. Not coming anymore is going to hurt a lot, I swear. And he said, I'd love to keep coming my whole life because playing for Argentina is the most beautiful thing that can happen to you. He went ahead to say, to thank his teammates and some of the players that have helped him fulfill what he called his childhood dream. He also said winning the 2022 World Cup was the most beautiful thing that happened to him. Understandably. And also current and former players have been posting tribute messages to Messi, the likes of Neymar, Ronaldinho, Di Maria, De Paul, Enzo Fernandez, and so many more. The messages are still pouring in on social media, by the way. Also, at 11:45, I'll be back talking about Messi and what he has achieved during his time with the Argentinian national team. Now, I do also have to talk about Cristiano a little bit later because his drama just keeps getting longer and longer. But for sure, you need to know, he's not retiring from the national team. That was the biggest question many people were having, or the biggest rumor going around, when he left the Portugal camp last week. He has come out with a very lengthy explanation to the people. You might remember last week when he left the Portugal camp, he said he would tell the Portuguese people the truth in due time. That due time arrived yesterday, and he released a lengthy statement, which I'm not going to get into all of it right now. But for the start of it, he gave the 8 points that he apparently had a meeting with Al Nassr sporting director, because he has worked with Jorge Jesus before at Al Nassr, and they had a meeting with Jorge Jesus as well. and they came up with 8 points that Jorge Jesus was supposed to give to the people as an explanation for why Cristiano left camp and what exactly happened. Only for Ronaldo to see the press conference, and Jorge Jesus mentioned nothing from the 8 points that they had agreed on. So he said he felt betrayed a little bit. The coach didn't keep his word. He also explained what happened for him to leave camp. All those details we'll get into later at 11:45. Good morning. It's Energy Offside.
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16: Yeah. I always tell people, somebody is not going to be the best version of them until you become the best version of you. Somebody is not going to be an entrepreneur until you are. Somebody is not going to be able to take that vacation until you put them in a position to do that. There's somebody counting on you to be successful. There's somebody counting on you to be happy. There's somebody counting on you to get your priorities straight so that they can get theirs.
17: Right.
16: Not everybody is meant to be leaders, bro. Not everybody is meant to have the motivation, have the discipline.
1: Energy.

0: The biggest song coming from the 256, coming in from the King, King Sahara. He's not been doing well, but I had a chat with him yesterday and he told me he's actually doing kawa.
1: At least Aliabwa Koza.
0: Sentezi kwa ledwa mbangali. 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
0: Tochima inti mchalo urwala weba kamuluja.
1: Neda nao. 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
0: There's
1: a luja that is meant to be slept on in the sand as you sunbathe, and that's Cocoa Beach. There it's allowed to sleep in the luja. And we
0: Mbosu
1: are
0: all beach bajita batia muluganda. Olubalama.
1: Touch cola. We are all at Cocoa Beach on Friday.
0: Delubalama.
1: That is Independence.
0: Ooh,
1: energy
0: yeah.
1: Stage is definitely going to be lit.
0: 25,000 and 40,000. 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And when I say fast, I mean 100 Mbps. This could be home or office fiber internet, courtesy of Airtel.
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0: It's Lydia Jasmine together with DJ Magic Touch. The name of the song is Magic Touch, actually, right? And it brings us to 15 after 8 in the morning. Good morning. The sun is out. I don't know if we're going to be having rain later on. Let me check the application and see what it is saying. But looks like it's going to be a calm, calm,
1: I think now the rain
0: Wednesday.
1: Has moved to evenings. Because
0: it
1: did its morning shift.
0: It ended its
1: afternoon shift. I feel like now we are in the evening era.
0: According to the ancestors, they're actually showing me that we could have rain by 9 a.m. between 9 and 10. Yeah,
1: that's too early.
0: 55% chances of rain today, but later in the evening, it looks like it's going to be clear. It's raining throughout the rest of the week. Peku Friday next week, every day.
1: I saw Mark downstairs. Mark is a colleague of ours. Mm. And I asked Mark, you're so early today. Mark Nangamba, Ndabi Nkubange, Genda Tony. People actually fear the rain this much.
0: Oh, man, it's not easy. Now, remember, we asked you to send us an audio of anybody you're celebrating, yeah? Or you could give us a call on 0777-674-674. And we have a cake for you from Fresh Diary. Energy, good morning.
2: Good morning, NRG Breakfast Club. This is Hesketh from Chuatule.
0: What do you
2: do? I want to wish my friend Kevin a happy birthday as she is celebrating it today. Have a blissful day, NRG and Kevin. Thanks.
0: I am not convinced. Who is Kevin to you? What special memories do you have with like, bruh, you have to work for the cake, yeah? Give me some more information.
1: Who is celebrating their birthday?
0: Hesketh is wishing Kevin a beautiful birthday, but it's so plain for me. Add in some warmth.
1: Happy birthday, Kevin.
0: And then we'll give you a cake. But in the meantime, grab a Mountain Dew because we're going for what we call the Don't Bite Your Tongue.
3: 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Don't bite your tongue on the Energy Breakfast Club. Don't Bite Your Tongue is sponsored by Mountain Dew. Mountain Dew. Do the dew.
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0: Say no more. Beats fire. The weapon.
1: It's single kozengaruli.
4: Black bugs bleed blue blood beneath bright black blankets.
0: Black bugs bleed blue blood beneath bright black blankets. Let me see what we got here.
1: Blight.
0: Bright. What did you hear?
1: Blight.
4: Blight.
0: Who said blight?
1: You.
0: You think I'm someone who says buffalo? I'm not the buffalo master. Energy, good morning.
5: Energy Breakfast Club, good morning. DJ Beats, Prim, and Mr. Henry. Don't bite your tongue. Black bugs bleed blue blood beneath bright black blankets.
0: Blood.
1: You don't do that.
0: Hesketh has sent another audio. Let me see what she's saying.
2: Kevin is my dear friend and she's my closest buddy. Closed. And my Mutima.
0: You have won half a cake. Convince me more than you get the full cake, yeah? It's Energy. Good morning. We do have the affair coming through in a couple of minutes. You can participate on 0740674674.
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0: Precious, their own town, Fig for Maker. 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
1: That's where he says, oh, Baba Kazi Bali Intama. Fig is a mkwano kong ambia sichiwa.
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0: 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You shouldn't be suffering.
1: I don't want us to pretend and lie to ourselves. Sometimes when you meet someone and you like them, and you guys have a good thing going, sometimes they are not single.
0: Yeah, that's true. Absolutely.
1: They could be in like a situationship or they are wrapping up something somewhere, or
0: are married, unfortunately.
1: We don't touch married people, do we? But yeah.
3: We don't.
0: hey.
1: Chances are that they have something somewhere going on, or maybe it's not that serious. And then now you two get together. I'm wondering, at what point, how soon, or exactly when do you now have that exclusivity conversation? That can you and I be exclusive for just the two of us and nobody else?
0: Yeah, I don't have those big conversations. They ruin things. Go like move, flow like water.
1: The moment you start
0: having those conversations, when are we being exclusive? You're bringing the burden from whatever it is to you. Keep sunaring coca small. Like, pola. Let me tell you, we like you when you're somewhere. The moment you leave and become completely ours, trouble, problems. I, for one, I don't have those conversations.
1: So you just want to share. That's it. So you want to share. You're comfortable sharing.
0: We are there in the moment, situations.
1: You're
0: sharing. Prim, if I'm with you here, when you go out, I don't know. If we are staying together, that's the thing. I wait for you when you come home. We talk. I do my part. You do your part. Why are you looking at me like I'm an amusement... was the eighth wonder of the world.
1: At what point do you have that conversation? Because I believe when one person starts getting jealous, then let's talk about it.
3: Let's talk about it when one person gets... No, I think for me, the moment I approach you, I'm straight up.
0: Hey!
1: Like, I want you for me.
3: For me.
0: You're not jolly vayo.
3: Obali na jolly tema was techo. Let's not waste each other's time. Simanyi, let me start simanyi small. No. I approach you. I want you. You're supposed to be mine.
1: Supposed?
3: Yes. If not, to chitera, I don't even come back the next day. I don't want to waste time.
1: By the way, typical bits.
3: I'll be checking on you. Susu. I'll be straight to the point. I tell you what I want. You're either mine or...
1: You're not.
0: You are a dictator.
3: Time. Not a dictator. I know what I want. Why am I wasting time with someone for like months and years, yet there's also some other who is...
0: Love can't be rushed. Love doesn't ask why, how, where, when.
3: Me, I will rush it.
0: Premier saying, for you, what do you do?
1: We wait until one person says, but now you wear... I'm like, but you and I... So what do you mean?
3: What do you mean?
1: Yeah.
3: Eh? So you have to wait.
0: It feels like you have to wait for the other person to be the one to feel like that. For you, when you feel like that, do you actually communicate with your person? Do you express yourself?
1: Yeah. Yeah. Because sometimes abantu muba nenyeza bwere. Because it's not that deep.
3: Yeah.
1: It's not serious. So why are you being jealous? For as long as you two are not an exclusive couple, then everybody is allowed to do what they have to do. Everybody's got to do what
0: they
1: have to do.
0: For me, there's something I don't understand. I approach you and say he, you say huh. We he. And then that is exclusive enough.
1: Oh, wow.
0: It's not that deep. Don't lead me on.
1: One of these days you'll be exclusive with someone's wife.
0: Yes.
3: Hey.
0: Let me tell you, everyone, you have didn't fall from heaven. And they're waiting for you, Mbube Papa. Yeah.
3: They will shoot you.
0: If they haven't told you that they're a wife, the problem is that if they tell you and then you get to know, no le mezam, that's a problem.
3: That's a problem.
0: But text also, isn't a wife a people?
1: 0774-674. We want to know exactly when do you have that exclusivity conversation with someone?
0: There's a song by Rickman called Omwana Bamwi Samwe Gari.
1: Mulabi alete de baby breakfast.
0: Today? Baby wali ku balcony.
1: Rick, since I've yoked the...
0: Do you think they're exclusive?
1: Of course they are.
0: Together to move.
1: Ricky and exclusivity.
0: Hey.
1: Rick becomes exclusive after 2 days.
0: Oh, wow.
3: That's what I was telling you. We don't have to waste time.
0: Hey, Gari.
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12: 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This is Hesketh from Chiwatule. My what take on today's affair. Personally, I side with DJ Beats. I rush the exclusiveness of the relationship.
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13: 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Have a good day.
10: Blessings.
11: Good day, love. If you are the person that loves to play, then avoid that exclusivity
10: conversation
11: at any cost.
10: Even if you have it,
11: because
10: if you're
11: then
10: someone
11: is not,
10: they will disappoint you if they are supposed to.
11: There are no
10: to.
11: Expectations, right?
10: Absolutely.
11: No, but then you can play even in their face. Right? You don't have to hide it.
10: Right.
11: Yeah.
10: One thing I know about love.
11: And if you ask me, do it.
10: Love is unscripted. If somebody loves you, Prim, you don't even have to ask for exclusivity. It will happen naturally.
11: They could love you but still
10: the
11: play.
10: The moment you ask for exclusivity, it means that person is not ready. You don't demand for somebody to love you and be serious with you. If they do it, they do. If they don't...
11: People nowadays want a bit of you, and they want a bit of bits, and they want a bit of someone
10: else. And
11: that's
10: who they are.
11: So
10: even if you ask them, they will never change. That is the character of the person.
11: In that situation, then don't have the exclusivity conversation.
10: Mm-hmm.
11: As simple as that.
10: Mutamble with how it goes. 11 minutes onto the top of the hour. Evelyn Mike is ready to give you some hot sauces about 11 minutes onto the top of the hour. This is Energy Radio.
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0: 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Ne vidia via suga.
1: Gamma ni gamma.
0: Gamma. But before the gamma there was a ci compie. 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
4: Mm-hmm. DJ Beats definitely wants to play his last quickie for today because it's exactly 9. So let's get a Coca-Cola, scan the QR code, and cheers to a good 15 minutes.
0: Absolutely. And if you're going to do some chapari, don't forget to get yourself some Nile Agro. It's very important, by the way, yeah? As the long weekend is upon us. If you want to do some frying, Nile Agro has got you covered.

0: is a musician the millennials grew up with. Yeah? He's now, it's actually hard to believe that JB is 32 years already. Married. And a dad. Possibly it's one child, right?
1: Hey,
0: it's
1: Hailey
0: hard to
1: Bieber.
0: Believe. Yep. What happened to Selena Gomez? Our ex, what we know back a bit ago.
1: She's also married to someone else.
0: I know, right? Does she have children?
1: Not yet.
0: Yep, that's what I want. That was DJ Beats last quickie. And definitely Evelyn Mike is here for the Hot Sauce, brought to you by Airtel.
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4: Yeah, you heard it right. 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
0: Uploading.
4: All at one time, you can do it with Airtel Volti right now. Yo, what's up, Bits? Wako zotia. Tunalia kusente, oba. Is there a money? Is money there?
5: Money
0: have
5: is
0: your
5: there.
0: Underground deal.
4: Hey, money is there. Money is coming.
5: Yeah.
4: So yesterday we talked about Chris Brown and the ex, Lisa baby mama, Lovely's mom. And we're just here, I think, during the day, and other baby mamas, Chris Brown's exes, came out to defend him.
0: You know?
4: And they were like, oh my God, come on. He takes care. He's a present father. He's active. So in my head, I was trying to also join the small vocal group that is defending Diamond, saying, if you're saying he's really taking care of the children, why is he ignoring these messages?
0: Yeah.
4: Why didn't he come and show up at the girl's biggest night, fashion week and everything? So I know maybe you guys are trying to defend Chris Brown because he's in court. Maybe he promised to give you something. But don't try to put on someone who is trying to defend herself and her child.
0: But then also, we always get to know people that have bad behavior. Rick Ross had the same incident. And baby mamas came out to support him.
4: And they defended him.
0: Hey! We've been knowing. Some of these people out there are toxic.
4: Henry, waliwaba ex, ngaoba mani chagwa. All they have to do is just be your friend and be nice to you so that you keep giving them money.
0: But you see, a man like Chris Brown, he's been through it all.
1: You know, an ex, actually, a baby mama doesn't have to be nice to you for you to take care of your child.
0: So what again?
4: Baby mama doesn't have to be nice.
0: Speaking capital letters.
4: To take care of their child.
1: Like you are supposed to take care of your child, whether the other person is nice or not.
0: That is a whole topic.
4: So if I'm to ask for, let me say, a lot of money, is it bad? For example, if I say I need $5 million every month to take care of your child, is it too much money?
1: It depends on how much the other person can afford and how much they earn and how much the child consumes.
4: Is it too much for Chris Brown?
1: It's not like it's in bones and jagala center.
0: Too much is relative. He could choose not to give anything.
1: Because that's your child as well. So, 50-50.
4: What do you
0: mean? He could choose to give a lot or nothing.
1: What do you mean? Did he have the child himself?
0: It's also dependent on
1: much
0: the relationship.
1: Your child.
0: The approach from both parties.
4: I'm a custody. Let him not make demands in court if he's not willing to give the money that
0: sometimes
4: their man wants.
0: There's baby mamas that come out to scam and take advantage of the situation. You've seen guys come out to talk about it. Tyrese talked about it. Brad Pitt has been talking about it. It's not easy.
4: So for you, how do you do it?
0: Katin, me, how do I enter the equation?
1: I knew that was coming.
0: I saw.
4: Yesterday, I saw a picture of Juliana Kagwa, chief executive officer of the Uganda Tourism Board. Ngai mene DJ Khalid. Khalid ya kozo, movie di.
0: He's been consistent.
4: What a challenge, Yakola, and DJ Nimrod also jumped on the challenge. I don't know how far DJ Nimrod has gone, but at least I've seen.
1: Not very far.
4: I've seen DJ Khaled. I think challenge Yakola, really, he's ripping off. So, Bata Demo Luimbara, doctor.
1: Is what?
4: Ripping off.
1: Meaning what?
4: Ali Kungula Cheya Siga.
0: Let me tell you, if Primo was a teacher, he understood that man.
4: He's ripping off. Ali kungula kucheya siga.
0: Tupade tuchitege denga tuchilese nechigenda. She had to pull
4: off.
0: Why did you slide back?
4: So I want you people to know. Chameleon.
1: Rip off.
4: Chameleon. Yaje nabagamba ku internet. He's the number one. And you've ever been a mawa. Nabagamba no bagamba. Aba imbi wamula me backstage. Wata niko kutintima. 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Na yeye tena cha atintima. Kati it showed yesterday. What did they put someone else's song?
0: Algorithms of social media. When I go to the States, they'll give me a trending song.
4: So Tubonge right now is trending?
0: Uganda. But you all know how Instagram works. It's beautiful that a DJ like DJ Khaled is using a Dr. Jose Chameleon song.
4: Mm-hmm.
0: Like, that's legend. That alone is enough.
4: Mm-hmm.
0: How did he get it? I don't know. So many factors.
4: You'll get a point.
0: Maybe on Mchana, we have a dinner on YouTube. Oh, banga Instagram. Yeah, come what day. Oh, banga hii.
4: That is not what you are going to see.
0: Kale, DJ Khaled, amanyi tubonga, muli disabuli.
1: So are you saying Kamele is not a goat?
0: No, he is a goat. He is a goat.
4: Why did you argue when I was making my
0: statement? I was not arguing, but
4: I was
0: also telling
4: you. You said,
0: when you go to Kenya and you post the picture. Big up on yourself, legend.
4: We just love him. It's beautiful.
0: Now, what we are asking Khaled to settle this debate at Bulire, Akayimba, Yakata Demoat,
1: yeah. You get the Nekanuma.
4: Zobamulator.
1: Mamiko started at Gaba. So
0: by the way, Gaba na itatira.
4: What I am asking UTB to do, if they're bringing DJ Khaled in Uganda, ave wanonga koze yo project, Never Stars be Uganda. To manyenti kati wabaze, to promote Uganda to the top, atwa ideko na industry ya fe. So kato wanuwa top, tuwa tukena mwadu,
0: jika kuzeka million. The song?
4: Anti kusende zeba muwade because he's going to be coming to promote Uganda. Stecho. Kati wabanga chagendo kujokola. Atuwa hideko na abantu bafaba music. To extending a music wafenga.
0: So which musicians would feature on a DJ Khaled song?
4: Of course we know them.
0: Mm-hmm.
4: Omura kuwa ya rita ringambio kuyimba.
0: Ani.
4: The big three omuji ya rita ringati. Madi nga kamilioni.
0: Ugamba Bobby Wine?
4: Rakuwa ya katia vipa.
0: Ayimbe mulimba wa DJ Khaled?
4: Ungambio which ones would I want. Ne kugamba rakuwa anti omu ya vako. That means kusika deo babiji.
0: Okay.
4: Sagara nyato
0: okay. DJ Khaled enters Bobby Wine.
4: Bobby Wine ni mgambi ya vudeko. Taliko.
1: Walero
4: Aida. So mgambi ya kamilioni.
0: Prima, did you enter?
1: Or? Walero Aida ngamba.
0: Yeah, chameleon, I hear you.
4: Chameleon.
0: Yeah.
4: Bebe cool.
0: Yeah.
4: Ne big tree da sala.
0: Barako maleseo.
4: Ati ya timu muli kola, chimu ongereko.
1: Eno list ya Ibli.
4: Eko lady. Yeah. By the Eko lady is the artist who is going to take our music, our sound. Beats one independent.
0: If you see how Beats is looking at you, in his Ugaru beans.
1: Soko kole yo gundi ya Khaled.
0: DJ Khaled.
5: Mm-hmm. Another one.
0: Manga
4: Dalena. Manga Dalena.
0: It will be a bit of nothing. Okay, I'll give you an example. The reason why some people have failed to do projects with Ugandans, Major Lazer has been to Africa so many times, There's a reason why they did with Nigerians and South Africans. East Africa and Uganda is because we have not been ready yet. For them to work with you, you need to be established in a particular way. They don't just word of mouth.
4: Establishment,
0: you
4: take it.
0: The entire blueprint of the artist. Like, but you get what I mean.
4: So Chameleon has blueprint or not? Example blueprint.
0: They deal with management. Because there's distribution, there's a whole lot of...
4: Yeah, Ekole ina management. Ni Baraka ina management. Ni Bebe Kula ina management.
0: Mm-hmm.
4: Ni Chameleon ya ina.
1: Anko pinga to mtademo, anko piwa.
4: This is ever day afena. Nera kena magala
0: njoche. What is the breakfast today?
4: What was the kuli? What jakula
0: mpona? Kani!
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10: Yes, sir. 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
11: As you also buy your ticket for the party that's happening at Cocoa Beach. It's happening on Independence, which is this Friday. Cocoa Vision and 25,000 and 40,000.
9: It's going to be massive. It's going down, guys. Yes, it's bloody.
11: The DJs are actually rehearsing. Even now, we're going to have a balcony.
9: And me, I've given you money. Anyhow, it's time for the chit-chat. 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
9: It is boiling uncovered on the social media platforms, TikTok and mostly eggs. So there's this video of it's actually on Mbale's Finest. I think that's the page.
10: Yep.
9: That has posted this video where we've seen. So there's a mother who went to visit his son at school. The son is a candidate. He's sitting for senior four. Namutwalia success card direct in the classroom. Namwanebirabo. But on top of that, and this is on camera, meanwhile, Najayo Sente, cash money, 1 million Ugandan shillings, 10K. Nabala, Ngabana bawaga, yeah.
11: Okay, so for me, counting the kamani,
9: like
11: 10K, 10K is where I draw the line.
9: Oh,
11: quarter cent, ngabu ziri, ziwom one. Because then you are psychoyagala attention, no?
9: Exactly.
11: But I thought schools had put an end to this.
9: Mm. It is kahujerism.
10: Right?
9: Mm-hmm. Total kahujerism. And the way, you know what? What's really heartening is even before she starts giving the son the money, she first calls the camera guy like Kwata.
11: No. Then
10: maybe someone offered that money, clearly. So they needed proof.
9: It doesn't matter.
10: But also the whole point of us, a mother going to that class.
9: What are you trying to prove? You've turned your child into content creation.
10: Because normally when you, for us that have kids, when you go to school, they call your child.
9: Yes.
10: You meet him in the office.
9: Yes.
10: Where you're going to the classroom where, like, you're disrupting even the lessons. As a mother,
9: But on the other side,
11: would it be a different story if, let's say, she gave him like 20K on camera? Would that be okay?
10: No, it's
9: it
10: not
9: wouldn't
10: okay.
9: still be okay.
11: Is the problem the amount of money?
10: No. The problem is going to that class.
9: The amount makes it worse. The manner in which she did it makes it worse.
11: The cameras make it even worse.
9: Absolutely. Absolutely. 100%.
11: Yeah.
9: Because it feels like she's targeting content creation.
11: Yes.
9: It's not about parenting. It's more about... And then there's a spotlight she has put her son into at the entire school. Like, image your money, choose forever and ever.
11: You don't dadagat.
10: Man. Katidoni. Goma yoku ba mneme request.
11: Yeah.
10: When you just have like... Na
9: tabana, balaba wa sente zi singako. Never zade ba abete bo ugera.
10: I know, but...
9: How can such behavior be stopped at school?
10: It starts with our school management.
11: It starts with you, a parent.
10: No. You see, there are schools that are strict. You can't see your child in class.
11: So many parents doing very unnecessary things.
10: What would you give a child in a...
11: Actually, Chitandika now we're choosing a mother for your child.
9: Kala, what part of the deal? Because the child is already here.
11: Ana yera ga kusomero bomo
10: lava.
9: Ana kola si. But then, as we hear saying this, there are people on social media saying, yes, I will do the same for my child. This is nice. My child has to be happy. It is my child. I can do however as I please. And I'm like...
10: So what will happen
9: corner we are
10: you,
9: turning.
10: If you're not in position to do that, let's say in senior six, because you know life.
11: The problem with you people is that you think life turns out bad.
10: Mm-hmm.
11: Senior six, it might even be bigger.
9: But pretty honestly, would you in a thousand billion years
11: naturally,
9: do something like
11: naturally,
9: that?
11: Naturally, I'm not a showy person, so I would not. Am I going to care for my child? Yes. Is my child going to lack? No. Am I going to show it? No. So I it comes down to who are you as a parent? Who are you as a person?
9: And then, also amidst that video, another conversation arose. Should the money that is given to students at school be cash or cashless? Because we want to kiss. Should the pocket money that is given to students at school be cashless? They give them, you know, some schools actually have a card.
10: Yeah.
9: You just top up on a card and then they tap at the canteen.
11: Trust me, when you do that,
10: it's not good.
9: Wow.
11: Yeah.
9: Let us know your honest opinion
11: on 0740.
9: You cannot
11: teach someone how to parent. You cannot teach another how to raise their child. Everybody wants to raise their child the way that they deem fit.
9: So. One word to the mother bits. the mother in that video.
10: Muntu mukulu. Amanyi chakola. So, you can't say anything to her.
9: Oboli muntu mukulu, you mother, you what you did, Sechiriyo, that's kahujerism of the highest order. Shame upon you as a mother. We are not happy with you.
11: Yeah, where was the father?
9: Ha!
10: How?
9: Conversation.
10: There's
9: no reasonable fatherhood allow something like that. Have you ever seen a man do such nonsense?
11: Hey, what are you saying about mothers?
9: A man goes to school and starts splashing money. We as the association of men, we can call you and beat you. It's Energy Radio. Good morning. Let us know what you think. Good morning.
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6: Good morning, you dangerous little disco biscuit. Look at you. Too blessed to be stressed and too fine to be ignored. That smile's got people forgetting what they were doing. That strut's got the room paying attention. So don't you dare dial it down today. Crank it all the way up and let this day know exactly who just walked in. Let's get funky.

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1: The number one name in music, 106.5 Energy Radio, and of course the number one breakfast club is what you're tuned into. There's a video that is trending all over the internet. A mother went to school to visit her candidate child who's in senior four, and she handed him gifts in front of other pupils, and actually also gave her cash money of 1 million Ugandan shillings. And people are saying, how, who, where, when, how can you do this? Some people are saying, Momo Gezabwavu, you are broke, keep quiet. If you can't afford to give your child money, shut up. I want to know, what do you think? On 0740-674-674, it's Energy.
2: Ayo, Energy Radio, the Breakfast Club, Chicha. Well, this thing is 50-50, mm-hmm. So of course everything good has something bad. As long as the kid is happy. What if the mother brought you know, like cars and know, right? You know, those expensive cars, gifts, you know? I feel like this was something small. Don't the poor Ugandans take this as something bad, but in actual sense, something normal. Me as a dad, I would give my wife money to go and surprise the kid. Oh, good day.
1: To you too. It reminds me of the TikToker who was given
3: a
1: card.
3: I feel like Oscar would even hire a live band.
1: Live band is crazy. No, take it up on me. Eh? You see, like, oh, Juliana singing for a kid at school. That would be crazy. Energy, good morning.
4: Hey, Energy.
1: Yes.
4: Good morning once again, DJ Beats, Cream, and Mr. Henry.
1: What's happening?
4: Yeah, it's Nyaka Huma, Joshua, as always. Hi, Nyaka. So I would say, it is not really, really nice, because, man, the people who were not visited or were not given anything by their parents, not because the parents didn't want, but because they didn't have. So it is some kind of something like embarrassment to them, because they'd be like, oh mama, fete bichi, like, you know, they feel bad.
1: I know,
4: but for the person who received, who'll be bragging, you know, be like, yeah. That's my honest opinion.
1: Cheers, man. We appreciate Energy. Good morning.
5: 106.5 NRG Breakfast Club is Hesketh.
1: Yeah.
5: Personally, I condemn what the mother of the boy did by offering all that chunks of money to that candidate. But who am I to say? Because she has her own money, and the influence of money sometimes can make them act in a way that it is really weird. But I think it is wrong to do that, because other students in the class are emotionally tortured, since some of their parents may not afford what this other person, student, is the parent is showing. Thanks for the show.
1: Blessings. There's a very interesting comment that is coming from Bini, who says the problem we have nowadays in Uganda is one. Because nowadays parents do whatever they want. Isn't it supposed to be the other way around?
3: Even me now, sometimes I literally, even yesterday, I think I raised my dad very badly.
1: Yesterday,
3: like, and then, I don't know, there's something about growing up, and I don't even say it disrespectfully, but nowadays I find myself in a situation, in a place where I tell my parents...
1: You have to tell them off, right?
3: And then I'm like, wait a minute, this is my dad. But then I'm like, look here, dude.
1: Yeah.
3: Like, we cannot do this for A, B, C. No, but then I'm like, no. That's not how it works.
1: Wow.
3: And sometimes I have to hold myself back.
1: Insane. Crazy.
3: Yeah, but I am that child.
1: Wow. Yeah. Tyrone is saying gifting is okay, not until cameras and class interruption. That is where I have a problem with as well. And he's saying they didn't care for the other children's mental health.
3: Actually, last night, it was coming to like 9 p.m. Mm. And for me, that's very late for bed.
1: Mm. 9?
3: Then, something was going on, and then I told my mom, no, I want to sleep, and we can talk about this too much. But I'm like, no, good night.
1: Wow.
3: Yeah. So
1: your mom is around.
3: Yeah.
1: Can I come visit you? I can make some sausages, eggs.
3: You want to be a mother?
1: Energy, good morning.
6: Hey, Energy.
1: So many of you. Let me have just two
6: other
1: more.
6: People are not talented. They don't have talent at all, and they want to be known. They want to be famous. So you may find when that money is for loan, she buried the money, whereby she's looking for fame.
1: Eh?
6: You get. So it is a nonsense thing. It's something nonsense. According to me, because people, they have money. People have money.
1: Mm.
6: And there is no a rich person, someone who has money, who always give money on camera.
1: Yeah,
6: no.
1: That is true as well.
6: You'll never find someone who was rich showing off.
1: The parent borrowing money is crazy.
3: Also, TikTok parents. It's a pandemic.
1: Let me have the last one. Energy, good morning.
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7: Mwana, abo get ambu konde, mukonde, mubyevichi. 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
1: Oh my goodness. Wow, we continue the conversation off air but online. Yeah.
8: 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So get ready for a massive party night with Mose.
1: DJ Mose. Yeah. 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
1: Liquid.
8: Clock out, link up, and turn up.
1: Mm-hmm. And I have to remind you, Coco Beach is just hours away. Actually, if you can go and camp in Entebbe tomorrow, because the party on Friday will be beginning from very early in the morning, do not miss out the energy tent, because we're going to be bringing the energy. Entrance is only 25K and VIP is 40K. And if you're a lover of music, there's a beautiful show on Play It Loud that is called Revealed. We've reached the final stages, and who is going to be walking away with 30 million Ugandan shillings? A brand new kind of recording deal with Swang Zap.
3: Also, while you are on that app, please make sure that you check out my show, The Pickup. Friend, there's an episode there that has scattered.
1: It is a nation
3: entire
1: shaker.
3: Country and the diaspora and everywhere.
1: When are you having beats on The Pickup?
3: Beats twins.
1: Those are me.
3: Pickup number negum.
8: Pick up
1: wow.
3: There's an episode I want to drop and then even log out of my socials.
1: Still with the same person or a different one?
3: No.
8: A different one. There's one I'm waiting for.
1: Hey.
3: I think that's the one.
8: That one. Yes, sir, and that Rolex from One Day Yacht tests even better with something cold and fruity on the side. So the delicious new Minute Maid Delight flavors, mango, orange, and tropical. 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So buy it, try it, love it. Minute Maid Light, every plate's perfect partner.
1: 3 minutes on to the top of the hour. We continue sending you love and blessings up until tomorrow. Jah Guide, bless!
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0: it up, Malpo Pepe Le Pingo. 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
0: Back it up, Malpo Pepe Le Pingo. 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

0: Yes, 106.5 Energy Radio, the beat of the moment. That's Davido and Chris Brown, and we are the AM Show.
1: Morning!
0: So, guys, we're back. Crystal Panda right over here. You can as well call me Crystal Love.
1: Dimples. Crystal Love, Dimples.
0: And I got Ray DJ right here on the microphone. How you feeling?
1: I'm well. How you doing?
0: I'm blessed and fine. I can't complain. It's a sunny morning here in Kampala, 11 a.m. And 2 by 2 say... Well, we're reminding you about Starlink and Airtel. They are making sure that you stay connected wherever you are in all the areas around Uganda. Now, all you got to do is opt in through the My Airtel app right now. So for the Android users, do this before 23rd of October. Quick time, we come back. Hello.
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0: Well, I've been telling you about Kaboxi every single time, and today, Kaboxi is actually a game that you need to play, my brother, my sister, if you're listening in right now. 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But today we're going to be rewarding the guys that have been playing the Kaboxi, and we're going to be rewarding them today. So all you got to do is be on the show if you want to be rewarded. So play the Kaboxi today, but I'll be rewarding the guys that have been playing. So join Okula Muganda Wangi, do the Kaboxi right now, and for you to be able to get into and win. Now, Friday, we're all going to be at Cocoa Beach. It's going to be an epic, epic party, Independence Day. So all you got to do is be there or be nowhere, because it's going to be epic. Afro House, if you love Amapiano, VX Faisal, and Venom DJ, they're going to be mashing it up. And Questa, they're all going to be mashing it up. So all you got to do is be there too. At only 25K and VIP, that's going to be at only 40K. For the people that love to enjoy Amapiano, it's all for you guys. Be there or be nowhere. Carly, let's get into the quickie with Ree DJ.
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0: your phones. 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All right, 106.5 Energy Radio, the beat of the moment. I am Crystal Ponder here with Ree DJ. If you're locked in, thank you so much. But payments under 5K are free of charge. So make sure you go ahead and make those payments using MTN Momo for you to enjoy whatever you are enjoying. I'm also reminding you that a sour energy supercar with Coca-Cola. Grab a bottle of Coke right now. Take it and sip it and enjoy it. But scan the QR code on that bottle of Coca-Cola, and that code is going to take you in the draw whereby you can win lots and lots and lots of money. But well, this weekend, man, Friday, the day after tomorrow, we're going to be at Cocoa Beach. It's going to be a party, man. If you love Afro House, love it on piano, we're going to have VX5, Izzo, Questa, and Venom on the decks and also on the microphone. We're going to have Vienna Indy and Josh MC at only 25K entrance, but VIP is 40K. Come through and have a great time with us. 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
0: Okay. So many things are going on the streets right now, but our neighbors, Kenya, they got a case of Ebola. Now, it is said that Kenya confirmed its first imported case of Ebola, Bundibugyo virus disease, and the patient died. The Ministry of Health says the man, a Kenyan who had lived in DRC for 7 years, traveled by road to Kampala and then flew to Nairobi on Saturday, October 3rd. So he passed on from Kenya, but yaitawalo. So now international media is coming for us. Now, the head of Media Center, that's
3: Alan Kasuja,
0: the man himself, yes. He says that 7 Western media organizations have called me to ask how the Kenyan who died from Ebola was able to go through Uganda. And then he said, our beloved Kenyans have strict Ebola controls at the airport. Shouldn't you be asking how he got through those controls? Leave Uganda out of this conversation. We don't have Ebola here. Now, many people feel like, and a lot of people thought before, that the government was using Ebola to get money, international funds. Now, some people in the government also feel like some people in the government were using that to get money from the government for their personal gains.
3: Okay.
0: Nenga wanted to win Ebola.
3: True.
0: So some people also in the government feel like it shouldn't be a topic. People, international media shouldn't even put Uganda in a conversation. For them, they are saying, like Kim Mukulu Kasuja, he's saying Uganda doesn't have Ebola.
3: Yeah, we declared.
0: So if somebody died from Kenya from Ebola, Nenga yaita Uganda, then they need to ask the people that operate at the airport of Kenya. Yaisiwa. Mutemo akebeda.
3: I agree.
0: So that's the case right now. But guys, we are Ebola free. Let nobody tell you, mbu, kwa ba teka kwa mwana bigundi yao, sumanya travel ban, chimbo, bove Uganda, ato ino kwa quarantine for a couple of days and all that. Ninga mwana yuzo kwe sanga, Ebola tali, ninga de just mwini mwa boy, o baba meni, abali mu ministry, abagalo kulida kochi, akawata. So, bana yetu ina Ebola.
3: We are Ebola free. And also, I don't know why they always try to drive those theories within us. Omuta kate Ebola bagana mutaginga nera ku Kampala. Ngatepe twa wonada. If someone went through DRC and then they came to Kampala and then went to Kenya, it shouldn't be our issue.
0: But also
3: they went through our
0: at a point it should be an issue.
3: It's not our issue.
0: Because Ebola spreads in a way that
3: issue, because we are declared Ebola free. And if they say that it is up right now, then we will take precaution. But for now, we are not.
0: But I understand where the international media is coming from. Because if somebody went through Uganda, nafide Kenya, shitege zo muntu wea ise, ainokuwa wea ngayalese okuka virus, wabanga ya ise muno. Because I understand where the concern comes from. Because if somebody went through Uganda, because you know Ebola.
3: So are they talking because they are worried and they want us to take precaution, or because they also want to put it on us?
0: Not putting it on us, also wanting to make sure that in Uganda they are safe.
3: Okay.
0: Because there's a travel ban for in some countries that if you're coming from Uganda. So if this person you eat in Uganda, that's why the international media is concerned. But also the media center, they are saying we've not found any case. So please, that should be stopped.
3: Okay, but for the people that helped us, I think Kenya helped us a lot during the Ebola crisis.
0: Yeah.
3: So if they come out and they speak in that manner, then yeah, let's just take precaution and hope no one gets Ebola again.
0: Kali, that's it, man. When it comes to what's happening on the streets right now, make sure you do whatever you do and enjoy.
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1: 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Yeah, yeah. 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
2: 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I am Crystal Panda here with Riggy J, and we're joined by the queen of the microphone.
3: Mm-hmm.
2: Yes,
3: Neka King, you solo camp.
2: The king of the microphone, Evelyn Mike Masika.
3: Yeah, so I hope you guys now know about Starlink. Mm-hmm. If you don't know about Starlink, please do right now, because the seasons we're heading for are very tough seasons. You'll need to go and party from Jinja or party from Bar. And usually, the lineup is December is very crazy. But the best thing you can do right now, if you want to prepare yourself for what's coming in the future, get Starlink. Even if the party's in Mbale, you can still stay connected and you'll be like as if you're in Kampala. Yeah, your network will be on 5G. Now, there are people in this industry who come off the internet and want to look like as if they're the epitome of wisdom and make other people look stupid. Go an extra mile and call people stupid. Everyone is entitled to their opinion, Christopher. Christopher, I'm going to go to the Chris Brown. This artist is better than this artist. It's not in your position to call my opinion invalid.
2: So
3: it's not in my position to also call your opinion invalid. When we are talking Christo Panda, Kendrick Lamanzi, and Singida, Chris Brown, we are talking about Chris Brown time ngako Super Bowl. Oli ra imbeko Super Bowl. We are talking Kendrick Lamar aina Grammys 2027. Chris Brown aina bid. Nze nkwade reasons zange. Me have given you valid reasons. You don't have a right to call me stupid. Never be waluwa abantu. 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
3: Aina go yaisiza mwe gali. 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
2: Aniyo yo banange
3: bali. So kati basically bambi you guys calm down. Baby calm down. Go and listen to that song. Calm down. Easy. Don't show excitement. Don't come.
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3: Sibamuko. Have a break.
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4: Nang, aganye no tu gambeli.
2: I know.
3: Asike na ba. Kasale and kando.
4: We have a concert three. Next year in 2027.
3: So, Kazalaya and Kando have a concert, and rumors are now they're going to be there on hockey grounds. Era wabasana, wanga singa ba yoge de cricket over singa nzen so bawa. Wabasana, wabalaga kumani. Chishi. Singa rumors are still denga zidi walala. 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Ave Kingdom Kampala, agende Kololo. 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Na choose a location. Katiba ambi. Kataya and Kano mbega ili de. If you're going to put a concert at hockey grounds, jimba mujiteka kubanga yiba sana. Sakala mwerije kuku event singa nene. We are happy for you. We are happy to see the girls staging a concert. Whatever is in the comment section and the background noise, I'm not hearing it. I'm here for the girls.
4: I'm okay. So proud of them, Bambi. That's a huge
2: today you're not honest. You're just... I want your child get
3: this. I am honest.
2: I want your child get this. Whatever is in the comment section.
3: Yes, I'm not going to be on
2: what is in the comment section.
3: People are saying they were not yet ready for a concert.
2: So what do you think?
3: Me, I'm with the girls. I've just said I'm with the girls.
4: They're ready for the venue that they set up.
3: They're ready for hockey grounds. Yes. The wagen they were lying in the Kwekatakuvali. He never made it. But made a hockey grounds.
2: I'm just saying, I get no battery.
3: It's like as if you want to say something, my brother.
4: Yeah,
3: it's okay.
4: No, it's okay, Chris.
3: I didn't know why I'm bad. I can't do much of one. So,
2: such a in Abuzimunavant.
4: Oh, Baba.
2: Boy, you get a copy into the avant. Only movie. Wamanzi wama bachari wa imbasabi la kasima show kubwa. Shonzi
3: mbani. Ateba leba, bakola video sometime back. Ngaba gambaba ne, if we were to do a concert, what would be the venue? Me, I thought actually they were joking.
2: Shonzi mbani mwana. But I think if they say they're going to do a show in 2027.
3: Mm.
2: Now, in my understanding, I'm thinking that they might do a show in like August or December 2027.
3: Because January, December, they want to do,
2: I think, they're going to be dropping a lot of like tracks.
3: Nenga bayina kola ibintu bingi.
2: Yeah. Because waba genda jikola kati.
3: So much they have to do.
2: Amazima marunji.
3: To be honest.
2: Bayina kuteka we nyimba. Goge mazima tuve mu byokusaga.
3: Eka nezili bagenda zimba zibali bakwa ne Rayban. 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
2: Hadi rwachine.
3: Anti Rayban ayinzo gama nyimba za kutemu zimba ku concert. 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
2: Na yati bafani baba manyira ku nyimba. It have a funny way you know Kugidachi. So Baba Ngaba, you know, they have a misunderstanding with their former managers.
3: Mm.
2: They need to go now and talk to them to allow them to perform the music. Because if they don't perform the music, what are they going to perform? That's the reality.
3: But Katalia and Kanda really had a rough time. Eh? I really hope this one Bami makes them happy. By the way, they're not even in the country.
4: Mm.
3: They're not in the country. They're somewhere having a good time. First of all, nembozi ya mliko sijitegede. 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
4: Waluwa ngambi ya linya.
2: Gata kenda la ngati.
3: Anene sebo. 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
1: Help me, please. 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
0: Good morning to you too, Chief. 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
1: Okay.
0: She needs to take one tablet within 72 hours.
1: Hey.
0: Yes.
1: So it can still help?
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0: Yes.
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3: Good morning. I'm glad to be back. It's 11 to midday. Winnie Mbabazi here with Energy Offside. That means I get to talk about the biggest sports stories in and out of Uganda. There's a lot that is happening. But before I forget, when I was here in the morning at 7:45, by the way, if you missed any part of that, I went into depth in what happened at the farewell match between Argentina and Benin, the farewell match for Lionel Messi. I spoke in length about it, and you can find all those details on the Energy social media platforms, on X, as well as Instagram and TikTok. With that being said, I also promised to talk at length about the other GOAT. It would be unfair to talk about one and not the other, yeah? For Cristiano, it's not about retirement, although some people thought last week when he left the Portugal camp that he would maybe make an announcement about retiring. But I've always stood my ground, and I think I mentioned this on Monday as well. I've always said there is no way, on God's green earth, that the World Cup can happen in Portugal, in Ronaldo's backyard in 2030, and he does not feature for Portugal. There is not a day that would happen. But that is just according to me. Anyway, last week, when he left the Portugal camp, he promised that he would tell the Portuguese people exactly what happened in due time. That soon that he spoke about arrived yesterday. And when he released a very, very lengthy statement, many people had to take out time to be like, okay, let's first take this in. Also, there was a lot happening because there's also the farewell match for Messi. There was too much going on. But he did put out a statement, and I'll try to summarize it a little bit. He said when he addressed so many things, right, or rumors that have been going on in the past few days, basically. And he claims that in his statement, right, that Jorge Jesus, the Portuguese coach, the new coach, had told him that he would play 30 minutes against Norway on the day of the game, only to go back on his word. So basically, he said, everyone knows the rest. I warmed up from halftime onwards. I watched the minutes tick by and wasn't called on. The coach had broken his word to me because the coach had promised him he would play. On failing to show, appreciation to the fans, because he didn't stay, as the Portuguese players were obviously, clapping and thanking the fans for coming to support them. He didn't stay on the pitch. And he said, at the end of the match, I only wanted everything to finish with a victory and be alone, a failing that is solely my responsibility, and that should not have happened. He apologized to the Portuguese people for that. And then he went ahead to say he had a meeting with Jorge Jesus and the Al Nassr sporting director, because you might remember him and Jorge Jesus have worked together before at Al Nassr. And during that meeting, he said they agreed on 8 points, which the coach, Jesus, was supposed to say in the press conference as an explanation to the people for why Cristiano had left camp and all of that, right? So that's why when Cristiano released his first statement, he said he will speak at length about everything after the coach had spoken in the press conference, because probably according to him, he thought the coach would say these 8 points they had agreed on. Only for Jesus to not mention anything about those 8 points they had agreed on. And some of those include, of course, the eight, they're quite many, but some of those include him saying, I myself and no one else, he's referring to the coach, no one else proposed to Cristiano a plan for him this sporting season with the national team. It was a long and very good decision. I know how much he lives and loves the national team and the weight he has in the world, and even more, the weight and the positive influence he has had on the national team for 24 consecutive years. These are all the things, all the points he expected the coach to say in the press conference. I think the one that has made the most news is a specific point where he mentioned some big players. It was point number 6. He said, I made a mistake. He expected the coach to say, I made a mistake by putting someone of the stature of Pele or Maradona on to warm up and then not putting him in the game. If it were today, I would not do it. So anyway, when Jorge Jesus mentioned none of these points during the press conference, Cristiano felt like he had been betrayed again. You know, lied to another time. Apparently, it was the second time he had broken his word to Cristiano. And Cristiano says, I decided to leave the training camp without waiting for any further broken promises. Guys, this sounds like a soap opera that is likely to continue. And from what we know, when Jorge Jesus was asked about this new statements from Ronaldo, he says, I didn't read Cristiano's statement. I was watching the Portugal under 21 game. I will now have time to read it. He's just trying to say, nobody has time for that. Moving on, the 28th edition of the Safari Sevens starts Friday. It's running from... The 28th edition of the Safari Sevens, just a minute here. Yes, the 28th edition of the Safari Sevens is on this weekend, starts Friday, and I've been looking for the pools here. The tournament this year features 18 teams, that's 12 men's teams and 6 women's teams. Uganda are in Pool A alongside Kenya Shuja, as well as SportPesa Fast Forward Sevens and Scotland. And then Pool B has Shogun, French Renegades, Southern California Nomads, as well as Wellington Jaguars. We've got Pool C that has Kenya Morans, Zimbabwe, Gel Squad Sevens and Wanda Sevens. And so 9th to 11th is going to be a lot of action, and Safari Sevens are in Kenya at Nyayo Stadium. So yeah, can't wait to see what comes out of that. There's so many teams, a lot to look forward to. And speaking of a lot to look forward to, unfortunately tragedy has struck for George Russell. You might remember when I on Monday when I was speaking about the Bahrain Grand Prix, which happened over the weekend, Malaysia over the weekend, George Russell, with just a few laps left, unfortunately had to retire. And because of that, he apparently suffered an engine failure, right? So because of that, he's going to be starting from the back of the grid because of the penalty that was caused by his engine failure. Unfortunately, in Singapore this weekend, he's going to be at the back of the grid. He might make some magic happen, because at the end of the day, you know, he's in a Mercedes. But that's if more bad luck doesn't follow him, because we've seen him suffer a lot. Novak Djokovic, finally, like I said, I mentioned yesterday, he did manage to win the China Open, and he continues on that, run. It's now 34-0 and no losses at the China Open. So every time he goes, I think it's such a good winning streak for him. I hope he never loses it. But the 24-time Grand Slam champion also was really not so happy about how that happened, because Alex de Minaur, his opponent, had to retire, unfortunately. So it wasn't a win where they went all the way and all the sets. And yeah, it was just a midway through, and unfortunately his opponent had to retire. And on the other hand, in Tokyo, Carlos Alcaraz also managed to get a win at the Japan Open. And now we're going to be seeing what will happen at the Shanghai Masters starting today. Good morning. 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
3: Energy. All right, we're also reminding you about the Cocoa Beach party this Friday. That's actually the day after tomorrow. We're going to be live right there. It's Independence Day, but we're telling you we're going to be mashing it up. We're going to be turning up. Afro House and a Piano, 25K entrance and 40K VIP, VX Faiso, Venom DJ, Questa, and Vienna Indie upon the microphone with Josh MC, man. Come through and have a great time. It's going to be fun-filled day right there. It's all Energy Soca with Coca-Cola. Grab a bottle of Coke right now. Scan the QR code on it, and that code is going to take you into a draw whereby you can win lots and lots and lots of money right over there too. Kaboksi kwe Karim Ganang. So at around 15, after the quick ngenda kuja ngabe kubantu ngabe kusente kubantu wabade ba playing aka box, and I've been telling you about it. Dial star 215 hash now. That is going to take you into a draw whereby you can win lots and lots. Pick one box. It could be 1, 2, 3, 4, any box that you pick, that box has something in it. Every time that you play, mwina sente zirimu, you can win close to 50 million Ghana shillings from Ghana. So what are you waiting for? Boba ngori yao, ngori aido, ina mwenye kumibili kusimu, ku MTN, ku Airtel, ngozi inako, ebili tezi kusala, ala mwenye bili yezu wamu pikini, pikini atena atabanga, nataza. 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So play this game, man. It's a good game. So at 15, when I come back after the quickie, I'm going to be rewarding the people that have been playing Kaboksi. So chukuli katikati Muganda wange, kati. Quickie time with we DJ. Good afternoon.
2: There's nothing as sweet as a quickie. Sweet as it sounds. 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

0: Yes, 106.5 Energy Radio, the beat of the moment. Chris Topana here, and that's a powerful quickie for my re-DJ. Hope you guys did enjoy it. Now, I've been telling you about Kaboxy, that in this hour, I'll be able to reward somebody who was playing Kaboxy. Ngamuro zabi akusaka. Nyine mitwaro jange musanvu. Ngenda juo muntu. But they don't namukisa walero. The lucky person for today. I think I need to call that person right now. Mugambe. You've been, imagine playing a Kaboxy and you're using 2K and it's your lucky day and you win 70K. Whenever Mumudu and Nunji, no, now Kurumunja Kuba wa ye chavi, they don't buy the Mumudu ya Gava Chamu Samvu. So let me first call this person and get to hear how they feel right now. 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
0: nabwagele suwa senti
1: takwata new numbers.
0: I don't pick new numbers. Boss, how are you?
2: I'm fine.
0: How is life?
2: Who are you?
0: This is Crystal Panda.
2: From where?
0: From NRG Radio.
2: NRG
0: Radio.
2: Yes.
0: Yes, where are you now? What's your name again?
2: From Chitagwenda.
0: Hey, you're from Chitagwenda?
2: Yes.
0: You're from what?
2: Wandi.
0: You're called what?
2: Adrian
0: Tumukwasiwe. Mm. Now, there's a game that we've been doing. Have you played Kaboxy?
2: Yes.
0: Yes. Now, thank you so much for playing Kaboxy. Yeah. So today, you're our lucky winner. We are rewarding the guys and the people that have been playing Kaboxy.
2: Yes.
0: Today, you're our lucky winner of 70,000 Ugandan shillings.
2: Okay, thank you very much.
0: Yes. So what I'm going to do right now, I'm going to send you the money right now.
2: Okay.
0: When you receive it, tell me. Have you received it? Check your phone now.
2: Let me first check.
0: You check. It's like you're even listening to our show, you woman.
1: She's just laughing. Huh? She is listening.
2: Let me check.
0: Hey, please, you check. So please keep on playing Kaboxy.
2: Okay.
0: How do you feel now?
2: I'm going to saloon.
0: Yeah, you're going to saloon?
2: Yes.
0: Mm-hmm. Hey, after receiving the command, you're going to saloon.
1: Yeah, me too.
0: Bambi, thank you so much for playing Kaboxy. So keep on playing. Tell your people to also keep on playing, eh?
2: Okay.
0: Take care. Have a good day. Have a good day. Yes. Oh, yeah. We've been telling you guys it's about Kaboxy Singamroza Tubalimba. Now, the lady used only 2K to play. But for us, we're just rewarding as a show. So when you play Kaboxy during our time, Gatuli Kumpeo will come here every day and reward and give you. So make sure you play during our time. Gashow again the maso. Shenda la sima yo wana bawa bivamani. Nefom kisa fetuwa agaliza.
1: Tujabawa.
0: Yakasante njina kanja ako gabira devazanya. So make sure you keep on playing right now. Kaboxy. Dial star 215#. Get into it. You can win a million a day. You can, whatever is in the box is what you're going to win. You can actually be lucky and win 50 million Ghana shillings.
1: Mm.
0: So what are you waiting for, my sister, my brother? Do it right now. All right, let's get into the convo of the day for the people love to hear what's happening and what we're going to be talking about. This is it.
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0: Okay, man, we go on the show. Like you heard it right there, Crystal Pan and Ready Jay. It's exactly 21 minutes past midday. And today being the 7th day of the month of September. Tomorrow is 8th. Independence Day is just a week.
1: October. I mean,
0: it's just
1: a day. You really liked our man. It's okay. It's okay. Anyways, before we dive into the convo of the day, I would like to remind you that on Independence Day, we shall be down at Cocoa Beach. Mm. So you can come through. Entrance is 25K, VIP 40K, and we shall be on the Amapiano and Afro House stage. Mm. Yeah, come through, chill with us. And then also, I would like to remind you that it's lunchtime and you can go down to Park Royal Building and get yourself a Bose Burger, Yango Mugaga. And with that, don't forget to grab an Eververse.
0: And also, speaking about Bose Burger, every single Thursday you buy two burgers and get one free of charge. So pass by, they can as well deliver to you. But listen, Uganda Basketball Players Association All-Star on the 9th, or actually on Independence Day, they're starting to 10 a.m. till late. Now, tickets are going to be for 10K and VIP 30K. Lots of fun and action by the basketball players in Uganda. So when I meet you, Diva Rigeda Kuwida, you kid your basketball, Abagaro Kuchanga Changa Muka basketball, which All-Star edition is actually happening on Independence Day. Well, listen up, man. On 8th of October, that's tomorrow, European Union, together with Makerere University and partners, they bring you the EU Uganda Research Study Fair. 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And studying in Europe, register now through the link of NRG Radio. Actually, on our socials, we have the links. So tap in the links and they can take you into that for you to be able to do or to study and get to know it. Now, for the people, abadi musita teri kupowa, whatever you're chasing today, keep the grind, man. You need to eat regardless. Yeah, uruto dote rumanya, uruto teruagala kumanyo, wo olivu unjo vacho, ino kulia. 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Kali, let's get into the conversation. Speaking about eating. Abana campus bafe injala. Guys at campus, injala ibata. A girl posted a video. Nakabanae, you guys think we'll be at campus enjoying. Kumbe, we are dying from hunger. So guys at campus seriously dying.
1: Actually, I think, and she's not the first person to talk about it. Yeah. Even us back in campus, people used to talk about it. Only that for me, I was commuting from home, so I wouldn't relate. But
0: abana most of banywa mazi. Abana most of the banywa senti. So the girl was crying. You got the government. When we was a first year students, so what? We at campus, but we are dying from hostels. But this got me, you know, thinking. When you're in school, food is always there.
1: Yes, that's true. At least you're guaranteed for lunch, supper.
0: So we're asking you guys: do you think campuses should start giving? Okay, first year students.
1: No longer see first. Kari.
0: Should campuses start giving students meals? Because this is something that I feel like some gana inzo kwa mungu mosibunga fida mu hostel ngenjali muluma nganyoma zigoka.
1: It's very sad because at that point toina gosora kabira because nebo kabira inzo lozo rimba.
0: That's why I've realized that's why so many young girls actually get into that period of like getting different sugar daddies. So we're asking you guys, get back to us on the WhatsApp 0740674674. Do you think universities or campuses, either way you can as well call it, should start giving out meals to students?
1: Kale, get to us, and as you do, grab yourself a Minute Maid as we get into more music.
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1: 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I'm the one they talk about. 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

0: Yes.
1: Help me, please. Last night things happened without planning. I don't know what to do.
0: Good morning to you too, Chief. Relax. What you need is Escapel.
1: Oh.
0: It is an emergency contraceptive pill used to prevent pregnancy after unprotected sex or contraceptive failure.
1: Okay.
0: She needs to take one tablet within 72 hours.
1: Hey.
0: Yes.
1: So it can still help?
0: Yes. If taken correctly and on time,
1: okay,
0: follow the instructions carefully, and all will be well.
1: Oh.
0: Yes.
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0: All right, 106.5 Energy Radio, the beat of the moment. Crystal Panda is my name right here with the beautiful Ray DJ. If you're locked in, thank you so much. We're revealed every single Sunday down at the Vida. Make sure you pass by there and you do get to see talent. Now, this is Ricky Malacosta. That's the song. Ricky. Hands on my piano, but not.
1: Ricky Malacosta.
0: See Ricky. Auntie Ricky, see him. Ricky, Elinora, DJ Maforesa, Vurera. Kali, let's get into the convo of the day. But we are reminding you that it's sour energy sober cup with Coca-Cola. Grab a bottle of Coke right now. Take it and enjoy it as you live life to the fullest. And also, scan the QR code on that bottle right there. It's going to take you into a draw whereby you can win lots and lots of money. And it is simple. Now, it's Friday, guys. We're going to be at Cocoa Beach. So come through and enjoy. Friday is going to be epic at Cocoa Beach. What are you waiting for, my brother, my sister? Ita yoko. Join you with a muko, 25k and 40k VIP. But DJ Bama and Jabali Django, we're gonna be there too. Kali, the convo of the day, we got it from this car video right here.
2: Hunger is going to kill us at campus. I don't know why people are not talking about this, but you spend the whole day without eating, you go back to hostel and drink porridge. We will die. We are not adults, we are students. Like, at least in high school, they could give you like Irish. They mix posture depending on the type of school you went to. But at campus, they have never come with the initiative that we need to eat. We will die. That's how you find people, random people are fainting. You just find people dying. It's hunger. For real, we are hungry. There is no food. And you guys are thinking we are adults. We are not. We are students, not adults. Adults start at 30. We need food, like the government. No, for real. But for real, food is needed at campus. I will be the first on the line. In fact, I will serve food. Huh? What?
0: Kali, that's where we got the conversation from. Do you think campuses should start giving out meals to students?
1: But that's so sad because you can feel the desperation in her. In her voice and what she's saying, you can feel how desperate she is. And I think they should, because I remember I talked to someone and they say that they used to, but they stopped. But by then they weren't cooking, they were just distributing food to campuses.
0: I thought the ones that are on government sponsorships are given food.
1: No.
0: In different, like for example, way back I used to think, somebody told me at, is it Mary Stewart, that hostel, that they could give them lunch because the ones that were on government sponsorship.
1: Hey.
0: I was told so.
1: Until I was also told that they used to distribute food to them, but they stopped doing that. And I wonder why they stopped, because they actually, if you hear that girl, like that's a cry for help. Because we have had cases the past month where students just passed out, like they just passed on without any notice. So we don't know what's happening, but I think they should do that. If they can cook for them as well, well and good. If not, let them distribute food to the students.
0: Well, I also said the same thing, but on condition. Because right now, if you want to do something, people will say, where is the money going to come from? You got to think about that too. Because government is just going back to what he said. If maybe they say, if you're paying tuition and you want your daughter's son to get food from the campus, you need to add on a certain amount of money. Chisoboka, because there's no money. Somebody's going to tell you where's the money going to come from to feed them. Because I support it. And also on the other side, I feel if the government is to chip in, they should give food to first year students. For the first two semesters, the rest of the years that you're going to be at campus. Because we understand so many parents, when they take their kids or their children to campuses, kasasa swa tuition na kwae chata anu ah na swa ne hostel nga gu ukala katangu kula simanya bujingo beda no bujin noodles na fuka noodles. You get my point?
1: I understand.
0: So I feel like they should actually, if they are to say that we're going to do this, they need to tell the parents that, okay, abasa swa tuition mongereko sente west owe ya galo mwana wa college aliye ku campus. But also if the government is to chip in, let them give these guys a year. They feed them for a year, the first year students for a year, two semesters, the rest of the years, support yourself. I feel like it should be like that.
1: Personally, I feel like there shouldn't be limitation.
0: They should, because we're
1: going to... There shouldn't be limitation.
0: Do you know what it means to feed...
1: Posho and beans.
0: Muganda one.
1: Also, Bawa sucks, Muganda honestly. One. It's not that hard, Crystal. When I'm locked down, Gabari Sabud Yomu.
0: And what you're saying, I'm looking at where the money is going to come from.
1: Now, for you, your problem is such a non-issue. The issue here is digging down the hunger. You get. So even if, because before, okay.
0: But you can't kill hunger without money. Wait, what are you going to use to buy food?
1: Crystal, before, wait. Hmm. Before, right? They were doing it. Were they paid extra to do it?
0: I'm not sure if government was feeding campuses or the entire campuses.
1: They weren't feeding them, but they were giving them supplies. There were some people that were given supplies. So they weren't paid to do that. That means they can still do it. You get.
0: Kali.
1: But the problem is, kati ola zino issues mugwanga zetu ino kuogera kuna ye muri yeyo muri mukusabiriza bantu sente
0: kasana wina microphone yogira.
1: Now that's what I'm saying, I think seriously. Seriously, but these are things that should be worked on, because you can hear the desperation in that girl's voice. Please, government officials, the government people, Minister of Education and Health, chip in.
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6: I always tell people, somebody is not going to be the best version of them until you become the best version of you. 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There's somebody counting on you to be happy. There's somebody counting on you to get your priorities straight so that they can get theirs.
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1: All right, 106.5 Energy Radio, the beat of the moment. Crystal Panda here and Reed DJ. 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That's the title of the song. Kale, Nessim Bam Production, and Alpha Zabu, they're going to be joining us at exactly 15. 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

0: the show. This is the AM show. Crystal Ponda is my name right here. Ree DJ, and you heard it from one of the coolest guys right now. Omusajja ono aina ekibali kye ate y'omu ku bayimbi currently right now that you need to point out. He's very talented. Me, when I listened to the song before I actually met him, I was like, who the hell is this? Before the song came out, because I was in studio with Nassim, and then he played for me the track. I was like, who is this? But when I met him, people be there and they are too talented. But you need to stop, man. If you're talented, you're good at something, come out, do something. And also, apart from the artist I have the legendary, the GOAT himself, Nassim Pam Production. You can't talk about Ugandan music and you don't talk about Nassim. Omusajja Mwalimu Chizimbe. He has done, I think, I'm not going to mention songs. Mozemanya, Tazimanyo in Chichamu. I have Alva Zabu in the building with Nassim Pam Production. Tugenda kuwaya muko, tisei semuko, tanikiria kandakile wa Alva. Chechiro bladwa.
1: Andikiria papo gambotia.
0: Oli fit?
1: Nyo.
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0: Negwe, amantuma kugama kwa nae tofa na dobo zinyo nganzi wena chigamba.
1: Yeah, watching up and I had him to be fun and Avidina.
0: That is a money.
1: If an Avidina, Vagande Vagam,
0: Munabu do a chance.
1: What's taken? Chirunjo Chibe, I don't touch you fan.
0: Ochibe, I don't touch you fan. So, also in the building, like I said, I have Nassim Pam Production, man. How are you, brother? Chichia.
1: Cool, man. What's up? Chichi,
0: Fiti.
1: Where
0: are you, Gala?
1: Tuni
0: Gwajikubye, Once Galamu. By the way, if you don't know, the song Once Galamu is the current track right now that is trending on YouTube. Akaiba kaimu number 3.
1: Yeah, man.
0: Mm. But the man that wrote the hook, maybe Muli Anti Biasi, Nassim Pam Productions, the one that wrote it. He's also a writer, at the same time a producer. So he's the man that is behind the hook of that song, at the same time the beat itself, production, everything, mastering. So he's the gentleman we have in studio right here. Oni yete yeta kakugiri, nyimba zempitili. 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
0: muba
1: 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Course.
0: Muganda.
1: Yeah, tuwa wa Luganda.
0: So bro, this is your first song. 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
0: Yes,
1: yeah.
0: So, Nassim, you're the one go I want to say Kaimbakan?
1: Yes, of course. Why not?
0: Mwabademu, what would they kucho kwa nika Kaimbakan?
1: I think you made up to Jeva Itamu on the way when we are growing up.
0: Mm.
1: And of course, Banja, batu zala ye, Bachala, batu isiza mama, so because we cannot reach at a certain stage where they feel like they want.
0: Yes.
1: Kati atefe munange tulibako bibaka pira so batu chaye mfundezi weda. 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
5: That's man, if you're catching the show right now, we are the AM show Monday Friday from 11 to 2 p.m. and have the legendary Nessim Palm production. The goat when it comes, the goat of the fingers.
4: Of course, why not?
5: Now, so we're going beating with Chigere.
4: Name you, man. So, I was once a beatboxer. Hey. So, Kaboli freestyle dancing, Tandike.
5: So, let me ask.
4: Yeah, man.
5: What do you call the Yimba? Ngokosa just TV, into Wodia, Ugata Gatabu, into
4: Yes, of course. Nalinchi Gazako, Nanga Woman in Navana Uganda by Nachibagala. So, and of which nasemba yuko la nenda gaba ntunti binji nipe tuteka mnyimba nateka muko kulimba rechi nateka muke chibiditi
5: muchi
4: mu very well limba rocking za
5: hey
4: if you love me very well
5: wakwata chibiditi
4: hey chale chibiditi chale chisoke
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5: Now, if you want to back on the interview, I will need down and jump for the motor. 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Kare, blood. 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
5: chitu chicho tunula what do you look at when you helping because nzomu kubantu po singa sigwe singa siriwo if I'm to say man if you're listening and watching me ono msaje yande tamundongo singa singa siye singa siriwo but what is one thing you look at when you want to help a young artist or when you want to work with an artist
4: as a chance singa kufa kenyo kusigalao to stay longer like what we're doing sometimes it helps us like to you know to stabilize the future. For example, tomorrow, ugenda kuzala abana. 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
5: I get it. That's Nesim right there, man. Make sure you drop a question. Ngenda kubambi mumuza right away. 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And tomorrow, we're going to be at... we're going to be down at Lugogo. Yes, the trade fair is going, so we're going to be there as we do get to see what Skyview has in stock for us. For the people who love to eat, you need a Minute Maid on the site as you're having your lunch, as you're enjoying, as you're grinding. 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

0: right, 106.5 Energy Radio, the beat of the moment. My name is Crystal Panda. Thank you so much for being part of the show and for rocking with us. We are the AM show. Had a great day. So if you've been locked in, go what do you say? Listen up, man. This Friday, there's something epic that's going to be going down at Marlene Bistro, Akesha. It's going to be a fun-filled night. And every single Friday. It's Friday, Kampala. And now listen up. Friday Fever, where Friday comes alive now. 16th of October, head down to Marlene Bistro for good food, great music, and the best vibes in town with Gigi and Ree DJ on the decks all night long. Bring your squad and grab a bite. Dance the night away. Friday Fever at Marlene Bistro. What a night. For the people that love to drink, grab a Pepsi right now. You can as well go to any nearby Chicken Tonight outlet and order for a Coco Roll. Coco Roll comes with an ice cold Pepsi on a side. It's only 14,500K. So what are you waiting for right now? Shout out DJ V on the live. How you doing? And I'm also reminding you to grab an Eververse Malt. It's a cool drink that you need to have. And it's actually made by the makers of Pepsi. That's a Chrome Beverages. So make sure you get it right now. And also, speaking about Chrome Beverages, Mirinda is a cool drink that you need to have as you go on with your lunch and as you go on with your day. Sigana Suka Wano. I've been with Nessie. Shout out to Good Trevor. Negwe, Rwachi abayimi tebagala ku sima ba writer na ba producer. 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
2: Alpha Zabu.
0: Buri wamu?
2: Yeah, Alpha Zabu.
0: So kuri spelling evu nunja wanu walitege?
2: It is A-L-P-H-A. That's Alpha. Then Zabu, it is Z-A-A-B-U. Alpha Zabu.
0: Kale, you had it right there. Nesimu, wabugamba busembayo?
1: Yeah, wabugamba busembayo. 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
0: Kali, thank you so much, Nesim. Thank you so much, Alpha Zabu. Guys, that's what I had for you today. Tomorrow, we're going to be at Trade Fair. We're going to be doing the live show from there. Then Friday, together with Coco Beach, we're going to be live there too. So if you're locked in, please, omusajja wange, akaimba ke mukagale, Alpha Zabu. Baka title is
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0: Twala Munze.
2: Twala Munze.
0: So look for the title of the song. The song is called Twala Munze.
2: Njagala bantu ali banskambuli banga jambuli.
0: Mwera ba. I say I rock till the rhythm, you don't stop. 3, 2, that's right. Hey, what's up, man? It's the coolest kid in Africa at Nasty C. This is Energy Radio, you know what's happening. Come on, here we go. Energy Radio. Zine songa zamde

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It's your boy Rick Man, Man Rick, Gaboli Jones, Tazeko, Paka Wano, Paka, yo, hey, Coco Beach, Independence Day, Jetuli, yo, Kuyingira Chebiri, hey, the Chiba Chebiri, Chiba Chebiri, Chitundu, VIP, Yena, Ojana Bada Bonana, Coco Beach, yo, Techno, Afro House, yo, I'm a piano, Tokwata ku piano. DJ Gigi Wally, DJ Gigi Wally, DJ Gigi Wano, DJ Gigi Wano.

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1: What's up with y'all, man? It's Rod 49.
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2: Guys, somebody can choose to put you down under the bus and start to measure how rich you are.
3: Isn't your
2: bus? Somebody starting to say, my jacket is my richest
3: asset. That's the biggest asset. You know, when they start asking about your net worth, tell them, look at my jacket and get to know how rich I am.
2: Well, oh, well, oh.
3: Well, oh, come, our listeners, we are happy.
2: Woo! Chiku vienduru, chiku vienduru.
1: Yesterday they refused to sing it to the finish.
3: Monage, yesterday, whatever day, these monkeys do not know how to welcome people.
1: Monkey.
3: Hey, this one is a black monkey.
2: This one is a
3: foreign monkey.
2: Oh, yeah.
3: So, yeah.
1: Okay, local monkey.
2: Me, they used to call me an ape at school. So, they used to call me an ape. They're like, you're an ape. I'm so hairy,
3: very hairy.
2: Anyways, guys, welcome to the show. Welcome to the show. This is the Transit Show. MC Benji is my name. The baddest one, my jama miss Kuhani, honey.
1: Yes, sir.
2: Magas and Faisal Hati. Yeah. 3 minutes past 3 p.m. and we are into the show. 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
2: Energy. All right, today being Wednesday, there's quite a lot going on. We have our Uganda Warranty coming through, and we shall be singing, we shall be having a good time. We have a beautiful interview coming through, and as well, we have some Lugambo, some hot sauce.
1: Somebody told me someone is coming to bring it. I'm wondering.
2: I'm telling you.
3: You do not have what to eat in Kenya.
2: Chichi.
1: Can't I be excited for food?
3: Why are you getting excited when Shibaholics are getting excited to roast Mary Luswata? So, Mary Luswata's old video has resurfaced on the internet, and then Shibaholics are ready to eat her because they are referring to her old video to whatsoever she said about Shiba. And from the streets of Nigeria, Rachel Ojuromi walked at the Chanel runway. So dreams are valid. Keep chasing your dream. And Harold Norman, husband to Nana, a Ghanaian fashion icon, has come out to give his side of the of everything that has been going on. Remember,
1: Harold's wife is Ghanaian.
3: No. So and a Nigerian man tried opening an exit door of a running plane. Remember, Baba Demu Wagureyo.
1: Yes.
3: And then this guy. He just stood up. If we are to die, let's die together. And the fuel prices are going up so high. You guys are likely going to buy Mpewo.
2: Ogenda
3: take out video.
2: I saw that video. Wama cannot lie to us. He can't give us Mpewo. Let's get into that quickly.
4: There's nothing as sweet as a quickie. Sweet as it sounds. This is The Quickie on NRG Radio, the number one name.

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0: put us on air. If you don't want to post that on air, leave it.
1: Post that on air. We will push at you.
0: Management, system of Benji putting us on a cross.
2: Listen, right now, here, you remember what Tom Suga says?
1: What?
2: Said that at the moment when Toro lost the king, at that moment it was like, what did he say? Obuyeza Bwachi? I know, besides that, it was like, I have the authority of the whole kingdom with me. Now, where I am right now, this... buttons are for mutes.
1: The power is in your hands.
0: You have the authority.
2: The power is in my hands.
0: Sorry, my leader.
2: I can mute you and unmute.
0: Hey.
2: So please,
1: just
2: be
1: me.
2: Good people.
0: So that's
1: you,
0: trust
1: you,
0: you
1: what?
0: Don't
1: power eternal.
3: Mr. Muter.
2: Calm down. Say it again.
0: Mutant.
1: The mutant.
0: Management.
2: Anyways, guys, it's on at Radio 106.5. That's Ayo Marcus right there, who just gave us an awesome quick mix. Faiso, honey, writing a lot with Kuhani. Faiso looking for... Faiso, post on the board in Akuzino.
0: Tota Andika, bintu ebi ati
2: siwo. Sorry.
0: Tota Andika, don't start your idiocy here.
2: But one thing I want to remind you, when you get a car again, sorry.
0: That is why they are still selling to you vacuum and Mpeo Eya.
2: But remember, make sure don't drink and drive. Take some Castle Light and invite a friend to drive you. Castle Light is not for sale to persons under the age of 18. And it's Uganda's best tasting what?
1: Best tasting light.
0: I'm busy telling my doctor I do not drink. You keep fronting me.
1: What did you do yesterday? Speak the truth.
0: Shut up, you.
2: He drank.
0: I'm gone.
2: Give us the hot sauce.
1: Do your thing.
2: Give us the hot sauce.
4: Hot sauce. Sponsored by. Because with Airtel and Starlink, connectivity doesn't end where the road ends. Stay connected anywhere in Uganda with Airtel Starlink.
0: Kakati.
2: Yeah.
0: Aona atabuka. Ngabaku gamit Airtel ye ina best internet. No matter where you're at, over in the village, in the corner, when you kidnap yourself, make sure anti or sindikira bantu dine kidnapping them for which Airtel has got you covered.
1: So you want us to ask for ransom using
0: Yes. If you want to ask for ransom, be on Airtel.
2: What is ransom, Faisal?
0: As a sentence, the Basabanga Baku Wambie. Now, this is the thing. So, Shibaholics are back to put Mary Luswata within her lane. Remember when Mary Luswata did a pickup show with Prim, she spoke a lot of bad things about Sheba because, I don't know, does Mary Luswata have a thing with Sheba? Because during her time on TV, she used to come for Sheba Bobinyo. And even during the interview, we felt like she would be remorseful. She would be like...
1: Yeah.
0: So now there is a video of Mary Luswata when she was still like on TV.
1: Yes.
0: She recorded with Prim, like I think they've been friends since. And in this video, she was speaking about people that still are people's men and all that. And to all girls that are out there who keep saying, "Mbu, someone stole my man. Is your man a bag?" So she was really trying to educate the public. Tewali muntu wabba musajjawo. By the time musajjawo yabba mubira, aba yagadde, oba he just wants to move on.
1: Yeah.
0: Kati ate yebo ya jawano na kola interview ne Prime. She was busy saying, "Now Sheba, how do you say that you're a feminist when you stole someone's man?" Go back to your video. Learn something from your video.
2: I think these videos have different contexts.
1: So maybe you stole somebody's man.
2: No.
0: In the start she was saying to your man can never be stolen.
1: Mm. Okay, true. That is
0: true. It's his personal decision
1: to move
0: on with someone else.
1: But
2: you see also, these two videos have different contexts, right?
1: Mm.
2: Yes, she said your man can never be stolen. Mm. But when you contextualize what she said, I'm not saying what she said this time around with...
0: be mindful.
3: With Prim.
0: Yes. Be very mindful.
2: I'm being mindful. Uh-huh, I have to say everything the way it was.
0: Yes.
2: She said she has always been a girl.
0: Mm.
2: Yeah?
0: Yes.
2: So if you've chosen to be a girl, why are you becoming a homewrecker?
0: That's what she's saying.
2: But, okay, that's the context.
0: Mm.
1: But I feel like it's unfair because everybody keeps acting as if like Sheba went and took that man out of the house, put him in a sack and took her to her house.
0: Thank you.
1: And then
0: to add on, until when Sheba comes out to tell us the whole truth, because the inner people know the truth.
1: Mm.
0: Until when she comes out to tell us the truth, we do not know anything.
3: I think what...
0: Their relationship with Jaffa, it's between Jaffa and Sheba.
3: I think what people are trying to forget is she made an interview with Prem, and she said whatever she said, the statement she said.
0: Yes.
3: And people were trying to look for something to make her feel, to sound like she's wrong. Mm. So they went to archives.
2: And goats.
3: And brought videos. From like how many years ago when she was still on TV.
2: She's still doing that.
3: People, like times have changed. I don't know why like she was responsible and accountable to the word she said back then. But right now.
0: She wasn't accountable. She kept coming for Sheba. And even the apology she gave to Juliana, most people have started saying, even I saw Oliver Nakakande, the former Miss Uganda Ngagamba. Okay, like you're trying to apologize, but you're not apologizing. You understand?
3: I think the biggest mistake Mary did was to come and be apologetic over things that she did when she was still a journalist or a presenter. Because now, at that time, she was selling news, and that's what was working. You understand? Yeah, we used to watch her show because that's what kept many of the people watching. And me, I don't see why. Because even the people we are with right now, there are many people who we have grown up with who made mistakes. Hurt us, but up to now they have never come out to be like.
1: Means you should hold people accountable.
0: But at least she would have been remorseful. I think that's what people wanted to hear from her. But
3: that's the problem. Now she killed the brand. She would stay like that because, like the way you'd see E and Botched, and you see Fashion Police. Mm. We have never seen people who are on Fashion Police coming out to be like.
2: When you say things or when you do things, sometimes you remember, you sit back and you're like, you know what?
3: You reflect.
2: Wasn't right, yeah?
1: Yeah.
2: But now, this, I'm not changing my mind because this was wrong.
0: Speak
2: and
0: with your
2: still
0: voice.
2: Wrong.
0: Speak
2: I'm speaking with
0: voice.
2: Whose voice? Whose voice?
0: Speak
2: yours?
0: With your voice.
2: I'm speaking with mine.
0: Then what?
3: Benji,
0: say what
3: please,
0: you want to
3: film
0: say.
3: Get this guy. Film it.
0: Now, please, not mute us. Do not mute me. Harold Norman is the husband to Nana. Nana is a Ghanaian fashion icon. I think all of us know her. She has ever been to Uganda for the Asfars, like the lady who put on a white mask. I think you helped me.
1: Yes.
0: So Nana got into a fight with her husband. And the only side we got to see was Nana's side when she was being beaten.
1: Yes.
0: So yesterday the husband posted some videos showing how he was hurt too. We saw he had a missing tooth. His shirt was cut. And then he posted other series of videos. But it is not only the woman that has always been abused, even him as an individual.
1: But I saw a picture of, a video came up where Nana's husband was actually beating their son. And she was actually taking a video, and in the background you could hear her saying that you're from beating me, now you are taking your anger out on the children. And you could see that boy was actually very, very scared. He was in a corner and he kept smacking him and smacking him and smacking him. So I'm like, guys, to what point? You understand?
0: To what point of?
1: But why take the anger out on the kids?
0: Neda, I think I do not want to really sideline with anyone, but I think we need if at all we are given chance, we need to listen to both sides because abantu abasinga abadebate kanyo most people were really putting their anger on the man, not knowing that him as an individual.
3: There
0: is also another side of the story because it's not only one video. I've seen like three videos of this man. Like he has a lot of bruises. He had a cut here.
3: Like when you to say in relation to that story, I see now, I see reason. Like Chris Brown has also been into that issue. So, you know, funaya bakazi ngaba satu, ngabali abalala, they are the ones who stand as witnesses to say, this man does not violate us, the problem is only coming from her.
0: Chofola bamba gamba, marriage is not for everyone. Marriage, obuswere is not for everyone. If you feel like you can be a drum.
2: There's a way that word buswere sounds like.
0: Buswere.
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1: And on to Radio 106.5, Transit is the show, MC Benji, the Vibes Anchor. Ayo Marcus right there, and the baddest one, Majama.
2: Yeah,
1: Miss
2: man.
1: Miss honey. Time for some weather and the traffic, eh?
2: Yeah, man. And before that, if you're out there having a late lunch or dinner, what do you miss about? What do you dinner? So, as you know, make every bite brighter with the delicious flavors of Minute Maid. 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
1: It's almost a woody day, but as well, I want to remind you that you should always walk in with confidence, set your mood. That's always the chairman's energy. When it's time to unwind, to turn things up, do not just drink beer. Fwah, don't maraga drink. Make sure you get yourself some Chairman ESB Extra Smooth Beer, which is crafted with a rich finish for those who enjoy life on their own terms. Remember, alcohol is not for sale to persons at the age of 18, and make sure to drink responsibly.
2: Yeah, man. And if you're on the road, let me give you an update. If you're out there and you're done with your work and you feel like you want to step out of office, these are roads you should use. We get to see no major build-up of traffic around the areas of Yusuf Rule Road. And if you're going towards Kesha Avenue, I'm also not seeing a heavy build-up of traffic. Wampeo Avenue, I also get to see it's a free passage for you. And if you're heading east of Kampala, you find a slight beat up of traffic around the areas of Lugogo. Nakawa is looking clear. We get to see Buyogere also looking good, but you find a slight beat up of traffic around the areas of Watoto Church. Mukwano Road, I don't see a major beat up of traffic. We get to see a slight beat up of traffic around, that's the 8th Street when you've just branched off heading to Namuwongo. But if you're heading to Entebbe, Kampala Entebbe Road, it's also looking maridadi.
1: 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If you have like a 14,500, make sure you pass by Chicken tonight and get yourself a cook roll with an ice cold Pepsi. So enjoy it and have a good time. But remember, we can as well deliver to where you are. But listen, this is what's happening on the weather. Highs of 29 and lows of 18, temperatures of 26 degrees Celsius. That's what's going on right there. But if you want to be part of the show today on the Transit Show, make sure you talk to us on 07406-74674. That's the one we are using. And if you want to like call us, 07476-74674.
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4: 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You can be a winner today. 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So what are you waiting for? Become a millionaire today.
3: Please. Me, I'm not just a drunk. I just want to plug people onto good drinks.
4: You are a drunk or are
3: Guinness
4: you
3: like? Is right here for you. If you're a person that enjoys that kind of drink, remember, it's still the same test, but just a different look, right? Mm-hmm. So if you love it, just drop by a shop or supermarket or bar and have it for yourself. You get it?
4: But what if I'm not a Guinness drinker? Do you know what else you can take? Do you know? Do you? Holy water.
3: never you catch your change.
4: No, let me tell you.
5: The holy water is right outside.
4: I've just come from telling these people. In Kenya, there was a church called Helicopter of God. They played.
3: Anyway, it's Energy Offside right here for you. I want to give you some updates on what's happening in the world of sports. Now, let's go to tennis first, yeah?
5: Yeah.
3: What a night at the U.S. Open. Francis Tiafoe produced a stunning comeback against Alex Mathieson to book his place in the U.S. Open semifinals. And it's a beautiful moment for sportsmanship. Tiafoe immediately stopped celebrating to comfort Mathieson, who was left in tears at the quarterfinal defeat. Meanwhile, Ben Shelton is also through to the last four. The American secured the biggest win of his career by defeating Carlos Alcaraz, claiming his first ever victory over a top three opponent and booking his spot in the U.S. Open semifinals. Over to rugby as well. England head coach Steve Botwick is reportedly set for a new contract that Rugby Football Union wants to extend his deal beyond 2028. Six Nations with the aim of avoiding uncertainty as England build toward 2027 Rugby World Cup. And finally, Lionel Messi is taking his football empire to another level. The Inter Miami superstar has reportedly become the new owner of the Spanish league right there. Now, it's one of the Spanish teams right there. Mm. Let's get into this one as well. Arsenal has officially confirmed that manager Mikel Arteta has signed a new contract, keeping him at the club until 2030. The deal, which has been widely reported to recent weeks, has now been formally validated by the Gunners. So, Arteta, key backroom staff members are also set to remain at the Emirates for another 4 years, with the new agreement reportedly including a significant pay rise. The message from Arsenal is clear. Arteta remains at the heart of the club's long-term project.
5: So when he's added these 4 years, he will be making 10 years at the club.
3: Yes.
5: I think clubs need to adapt that.
3: It gives the coach the time to
5: grow the players he needs, then also add on players that he would love to join his team.
3: Sure thing. All right, now talking about cricket, Sky Sports to show England try series. That's like an official statement from a cricket organization right there. Cricket fans are into a live action this October. Sky Sports and the Pakistan Cricket Board have reached an agreement for Sky Sports and now broadcast all matches from England, from England's ODI try series involving Pakistan and Sri Lanka. That means fans will be able to follow every match live as England, Pakistan, and Sri Lanka battle it out in the 3-10 series.
5: And this Independence Day, we are taking the party from the Sun to the speakers. Cuesta, Venom, we get to see VX Faizo coming with the sound, while Vianna and Josh MC keep the beach turned up.
3: Sorry.
5: While Vianna and Josh MC keep Cocoa Beach turned all the way up. NRG Radio owns the Afro and Amapiano stage, a 25K entry, 40K for VIP. Always make sure to link up when we get to call you.
3: All right, one thing I forgot as well. I wanted to give you the fixtures of what's happening in the Ugandan football right here. Kitara FC is going to be playing SC Villa. And at the BCS complex, Bukedea, Kitara FC will be... Sorry, the other one was Kataka. And now this one is Kitara FC is going to be playing Kigezi Homeboys at Hoima City Stadium. Maroons FC is going to be playing Lugazi FC at Mutesa 2-1 Kulukuku. Ntunga Stars FC is going to be playing Mara City at Police Arena Kira Road right there. Shout out to Rick Man Rick. Mm. He's the man behind that information.
5: Yeah.
3: The man that's supposed to be giving you the energy offside, but he's... right
5: somewhere
3: there, touching the ball.
5: And when you know that football is full of surprises, Sawa Yonachi Soboka, buy any Coca-Cola, scan the QR code and stand a chance to win amazing prizes, including up to 1 million in cash every month. 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
2: Guys, I've always wanted to find a Kikuyu woman, but looks like I'm not taking any. Very loud.
3: At least I know you know.
2: You're very loud, very noisy.
3: Yes, darling.
2: 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Name, and Ayo Marcus and Mama Jama Kali.
4: Yeah, Olabakati, by the way, you've survived eating food without soup. That's number one.
2: I've survived eating cabbage as if I'm eating leaves, very big like this.
4: Jabela Beja.
3: you guys are making fun of us while you
4: don't worry. You should know that. I don't know why you all
3: looking like Noah's Ark out here.
2: Do you know the importance of soup?
3: Why do I need soup? I'm watery. It's a puddle. It's a lake.
4: We may be a kumbe karamoja.
2: What is the biggest desert in Africa?
4: The Sahara Desert.
2: You might be here. Sahara.
4: No sight of oasis.
3: Quick question. You think someone the Caribbean
2: Bele is not about water it is.
4: Nowadays, there's what they call bisexual.
3: There is something. Let me tell you something. Sometimes these things happen by mistake. Somebody gets stuck. You know, somewhere in there, it's like microwave. It's nice. It's very good.
2: Nothing.
3: Anyway, guys, don't be like these people. Please grab yourself a bottle of Mirinda. They are refusing to spread smiles, but today you can spread a smile with a bottle of Mirinda. So what are you waiting for? But also remember, on Saturday, we are witnessing the grand finale of Miss Uganda. And you can catch it live from the comfort of your home using StarTimes. So what are you waiting for? Go ahead and subscribe to some StarTimes and watch that over there. Now, Cocoa Beach is coming alive on the 9th of October. We shall be there having a good time at the beach. So come and celebrate independence with us. But also remember, towards the end of the hour, we are going to be giving you money. So stay tuned, because Kabox has you covered.
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0: Now, that's DJ Itchy Fingers for you, the man who is always showing off here, shining each and every day, and he's the official DJ of the Transit Show. Ladies and gentlemen, make some noise for Ayo Marcus, DJ Itchy Fingers.
1: Yeah,
0: well, listen, my name is MC Benji, the Vibe Zanka, the baddest one, my jama, Miss Kuhani Hani, on the other side of the microphone. And together we are the Transit Show, 18 past 4 p.m. And we are going deep into what we told you. We told you we have an amazing guest. If you hear his name, you're going to be like, huh? 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
2: And make sure to walk in with confidence on the room. 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Alcohol is for sale to persons under the age of 18. Please make sure to drink responsibly.
1: Yes, and on the 9th, we shall be at Cocoa Beach. And I hope you are ready because it's going to be so exciting. I personally have already gotten my outfit ready. Either way, otherwise... Mm-hmm. I don't know how it's going to go down.
0: Exactly. Now, after nine, the other week, the Friday will be 16th. Yeah. There's what we call the Friday Fever. And this Friday Fever will be happening right there. We'll be coming alive at Marlene Bristol, at Acacia, for good food, great music, and the best vibes in town with Gigi and ReDJ on the decks all night long. Bring your squad, grab a bite, and dance the night away. Friday Fever at Marlene Bristol, Acacia, where Friday come alive. Now, listen, guys. Cause now here's the business. If you're watching us, there's some two things on our table. On our table here. One is orange, one is lights. Like, you know, you can see through it. Yeah. And that's Uganda Warraji.
1: I mean, clear.
0: But there's something big that's going to be announced right today on the show. Mm. The man I was talking about, the guest we have, who has a very amazing name, is right here with us. Ladies and gentlemen, representing Uganda Warraji and Zonke. If you're listening from where you are, or what to worry about, to worry about, make some noise for the one and only Chap Art.
1: Your way.
0: Do not mistake the name for chapati.
3: It's not chapu. It's not chapati. Chapati.
1: Yeah.
3: It's chap art.
0: It's okay. Chap art.
3: Yes.
0: Chap art, welcome to Energy Radio.
3: Thank you, thank you, thank you for hosting us.
0: Big time. I can see your shirt has the bunyaruguru. It's like a number plate.
3: Yes, it's like a number plate. It's where I come from.
0: Oh. Mm-hmm.
3: No, if you've been to, in Mumbayo. Mumbayo.
0: The people from, okay, what's, I don't really understand. There's Chigezi, there's Bunyaruguru.
3: Hey.
0: So what's the difference? And what's the difference between the people that are coming from there?
3: They are very different.
0: Uh-huh.
3: Bunyaruguru, we're a whole tribe by ourselves.
0: Hey.
3: Hey.
2: You hold legs.
3: The way you find Bachiga, Bahima, we're also Bunyaruguru from Bunyaruguru.
2: Bunyaruguru. What does Bunyaruguru mean? Bunyaruguru. Ba means the people.
3: People,
2: but,
3: people from up
2: Nyaruguru,
3: there.
2: What does people, Nyaruguru mean?
3: The people who, from the people who have legs. Abanyaruguru. Abaguru. Abaguru.
0: Okay, you see, now that's the most beautiful
2: you
0: thing about Uganda.
2: You can't take Uganda Warraji without Oruguru.
0: That's what I'm talking about. One spirit that binds us together, one spirit that brings us together, that's Uganda Warraji. Now see, it has brought chapati from Bunyaruguru to Kampala, now to Energy Radio, discussing big matters.
1: Hopefully you did not come on foot.
3: I came here on foot.
0: Now, Chapat, we want to get into it straight away. What brings you here today?
3: Yeah, talk to me. So I'm here to talk to you guys about Zonke Africa and Uganda Warraji experience.
1: Mm-hmm.
3: That's going to be in Jinja. We're going to be live in Jinja at the Bridge Clubhouse.
1: Okay. Mm-hmm.
3: If you love house music, if you love Warraji, this is the best place to be. It's Independence Weekend.
1: Mm-hmm.
3: We are going to be poolside, cocktails, sunset, house music. Mm. I don't think there's anything else you'd want in life at that point.
0: That would be so beautiful.
3: Yep.
0: But if somebody really, yes, you've talked about house music and whatever, but bring us to speed. What is Zonke, like Zonke? Because you when say Zonke, I would think it's a zombie.
2: I really have a question for him.
3: Yes.
2: I've also been seeing, like, the way he has asked what's Zonke. I've been seeing Zonke around. And when you to see the South African dialect, the word Zonke means... Is it all, everything, or everyone?
3: Close.
2: It's close. Zonke so is how do you guys?
3: Is a Bantu term to mean fena, like how you say in Uganda.
2: Yeah, that's what
3: all of us. Yeah. It's a collective. Yes.
2: Yeah, I made my research, guys.
3: Clever guy.
4: Yeah, it means everything, everyone.
3: Yes, it means all of us. So it's basically a collective. We're a collective of creatives. I'm sorry to throw some very heavy words here. But we're a collective of creatives, DJs, producers. We basically curate experiences around house music, which are based in Africa. Basically, so the name is Zonke Africa. It's not just Zonke.
1: Yes.
3: So we travel around the continent, just basically curating Afro house experiences. So in Uganda, we do a lot DJ events, music production. Whether it's traveling, going into the wild.
1: Yes.
3: We have this thing called Zonke in the Wild, where we are playing music with animals, things like that.
4: I understand. Mm.
3: Yes.
4: And, so beautiful.
3: Yeah.
1: So is this an annual thing, a monthly thing?
3: It's an annual thing, yes, because this is a precursor to Nyege Nyege.
1: Mm-hmm.
3: So Nyege Nyege, when you come to Nyege Nyege, there's Waraji Zonke stage.
1: Yes.
3: Where we... Yes.
4: Yeah, now speaking about Nyege Nyege, because it's like, you know, pre Nyege Nyege. Speaking about Nyege Nyege, what should we expect at the festival from you guys?
3: From us?
4: Yes.
3: Well, definitely, if you were there last year, you saw what happened last year.
1: Mm.
3: We definitely want to make it bigger now because I think people are now getting into the hang of house music and I'm a piano. So, so definitely we want to do something bigger. I can't spoil for you, but I can tell you.
4: Spoil.
3: The best way to spoil for you is be there in Jinja this weekend.
1: Yes.
3: Because the whole point of this is to put people in the mood of going to Jinja. Yeah. Just that whole feeling of like Tulimu Festival, Tuliwa Welu.
4: Tuliwa Welu, way
3: outside. Tuliwa Welu, Tuli enjoyments.
1: Now, since you refuse to spoil for us, Nyege, you can spoil for us for the Independence Weekend.
3: I can spoil for you that one. Yes. But, which basically a precursor to the Nyege event.
1: Yes.
3: We are going to be having a good number of DJs playing house music. We want to have a whole Waraji experience. So if you love Waraji, we want to make sure that people can get some of their favorite cocktails, but also create an experience about the memories, the little things of being at the at the Nile with the sunset, and you know, like
1: I
3: don't know if you've been to the Bridge Clubhouse. It's very, very magnificent view of the Nile with the bridge and the sunset, and we just hope that we can get people there active with some unch and some Waraji, some nice cocktails.
2: I like going off the script, and this is
3: unscripted.
2: This is off the script. So Zonke as a brand, I had rumors that you're turning into talent management or a record label.
3: Yes.
2: How true is that?
3: That is absolutely true. It is not a rumor. No one should lie to you. Simayana ulide wanokumpeo.
2: Now clarify. I heard in corridors, or my corridors, my walls. You know my walls speak.
3: Yes.
2: So they were saying you signed rules as Zonke.
3: Yes.
2: How true is that?
3: It is very true. We have a couple of talents. We also have a talent management branch.
2: Mm.
3: Just like I told you, we're a collective of creatives. So from we have talents that we manage, basically the same way that you would sign different artists. It's not really a record label, but we sign talents to help them get into the market and you know, put their brand out there.
1: Mm.
3: But we also make music.
1: Okay.
4: All right, so talking about making music and everything and managing talent, when we come back, there's a segment right here sponsored by Uganda Waraji.
3: Yes.
4: It's called Sipo Sing.
3: Yes.
4: Why you choose your own song?
3: Hey, the DJ putting you on
4: plays,
3: the spot.
4: The DJ plays the instrumental, you sing the words. When we come back, it's what we know.
3: You guys are going to kill me.
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0: Banks called Nana by Amalon, playing at exactly 34 minutes past 4 p.m. on the Transistor. NZ Benji, the baddest woman drama, and Ayo Marcus right there. Now, guys, we are still with Chap Arty here in studio, and the game we're playing is called Guess Da. It's called Sip or Sing. So he's going to be having to take a shot, and then he's going to choose what song to do for us, and then he's going to have to sing that song for us. Guys, it's about time we get into Samuati. Samuati.
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3: Is that a UG?
0: We are so UG, Chapati.
4: Chapat, not so, Chapat.
0: Oh, sorry, Chapat.
5: If my mom ever hears that, she'll come and fight.
0: She'll come and fight.
5: Hey, the name is Chapat, not Chapati.
0: Hey. Chapat, so what song are you doing for us?
4: I'm going to ask Marcus to surprise me.
0: You sing, you first take a shot.
4: If I fail to sing, I take a shot, ne?
0: No, you first take a shot.
4: I first take a shot and then...
6: Chapat, you have to choose your own song, Ofenarwo.
0: Ofenarwo.
7: Let him do the plot twist.
6: There's nothing.
4: I want to be surprised also. Can you challenge me?
6: I might play Apate Apate and...
0: You might play very.
4: Uzo.
6: Now that one will be simple because he knows everything about that. And the fact that...
0: About very.
6: The song, the words are repeated. It's Ice Belly, Ice Belly. And we go.
4: Let me think real quick off my feet. Give me something from Peter Miles.
0: Peter Miles.
7: Okay.
0: Hey.
7: Ring the bell now. Yeah.
4: Give me like a frontline one on Samuel one on Chiranga. Not everyday house. Not everyday house. Samuel one on Chiranga.
7: Your shot is here.
0: Take your shot.
7: To warm you up.
4: So I first burn the shot and I enter.
0: Yes. Burn the liver.
7: Let's go. Yo.
4: Brought to you by Uganda Waraji. See you guys in Jinja.
0: Microphone, yo.
4: Let's do this.
0: That's the mic. Yes.
5: Check.
0: Yeah. It's okay. You could get them off. No problem. You could get them off. Yeah. Okay.

0: all day. Huh? On Peter Miles catalog, I can go all day.
1: But you were like brr, brr, brr, brr, brr, at the end.
2: You can't go all day with a brr.
0: No, I was improvising.
2: It's very key. They should give you another shot.
1: Let me tell you.
3: We usually think we win. Today we have all failed.
1: Exactly.
3: Now, yeah.
1: Take that shot.
2: I was waiting for that pun. Kubila kufon line, you know, surrender, brand new agenda. I was hearing. Now I was like, is it a remix or Uganda one has just kicked in?
1: You know, it's lyrics.
0: Those are the words. For you, what do you hear?
2: Yeah, no surrender, brand new.
0: Okay, here goes the
1: yes.
0: Show.
1: Yes,
0: hey.
1: Yes.
0: Ah. Many men.
1: All right, let's so go. Chapati, thank you so much for coming. Sorry for calling you Chapati as well.
0: it's been a pleasure.
1: But thank you for coming. And maybe one last question. Yep. Is this experience going to be free or people
0: yes,
1: have to pay
0: it's
1: some?
0: It's absolutely free.
3: Mm-hmm.
0: We're not asking you for anything.
3: Yes.
0: Just get in your car. I know fuel is 7,000. But...
1: Bro, don't even talk about it.
0: But... It's going to be worth it.
1: It's going to be worth it.
0: It's going to be worth it. Mm-hmm. If you love Waraji, Waraji cocktails, hey, guys, it's going to be Saturday.
1: It's going to be Saturday.
0: Let's go kick it.
1: Let's go kick it. All right, you heard it right. Let's go out there and kick it.
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20 for my daughter, like guess you mean it's get like a rasta. 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

0: The songwriters called Passenger. I mean, Passenger. If you know you don't own a car, eh? If you know you move on a boat or on a private, on a public transport means, you a passenger.
1: Now, yeah, we can be passenger princesses.
2: I had like, things. If you move on a private jet,
0: you have dreams. But and your dreams
1: you're
0: are valid.
1: You're still a passenger.
0: Your dreams are valid.
2: Yeah, you're still a passenger. Even on the jet.
0: The songwriters called Passenger by Alex Warren, playing at exactly 48 minutes past 4 p.m. on the Transit Show. 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MC Benji, the baddest with Majama, and Ayo Marcus Wins taking shots. And then later on, he cries after messing up the lyrics. But yeah, guys, before we go any further, I want to remind you that Uganda Basketball Players Association All-Star is on 9th of October, starting at 10 a.m. till late. Tickets are going for 10K. That's ordinary, and VIP is at 30,000. Lots of fun and action by the best basketball players in the country. And thank you in advance because I know you are coming. Now listen, if you as well as person who enjoys taking some liquids, Smirnoff is right here for you. Smirnoff is saying we have a new flavor on the market. Smirnoff Spicy Tamarind is one for you and for your friends. 35,000, you get a 750 ml bottle that you can share this evening.
2: 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We are taking the party from the sun to the speakers. Questa, Venom DJ, VX Faiso are coming with the sound. While Viana and Josh MC keep Cocoa Beach turned up all the way. 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Zoka.
1: Yeah, well, now remember, if you're looking for a drink that is going to be refreshing to you, go ahead and grab yourself a Sky V today. Remember, it's more fizz, more fun, and more flavor.
0: All right, a lot is happening, but in the next hour, we're going to be having a good time as a Transit Show. We're having something big we're going to be doing. We're going to be doing some Sipo Sing. And right now, we are selecting our songs that we're going to be doing.
1: Guys, I'm so excited.
0: I'm not even sure yet what song I'm going to
2: do. By the Benji, you haven't given me the song. No, and from the look of things, I get to see Kuhani. She's taking a trip to Tanzania.
1: Hey. Yeah.
2: And guys, next week, I would love us to have one of our fans come and do Sip and Sing.
0: Today, listen, if you want to come and sing for us with us next week, send a text from now.
1: Yes, and trust me, if you come through, you're definitely going to win yourself something special.
0: Kati, you could send a message right now and tell me, my name is so-and-so, Sip or Sing, I am ready. My name is so-and-so, Sip or Sing,
2: Bambi,
0: I am ready.
2: Don't be scared. Don't come with original composition.
0: Hey.
2: You just come
1: this
2: with
1: us. Like
2: yeah,
1: this karaoke.
2: Just, hey, this is like karaoke.
0: Like what?
2: You come with
0: like what, Kuhani?
1: Karaoke, okay, whatever.
0: Okay. 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
2: 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I'm Subenji, is my name, and it's a transit show. Ayo Marcus and the baddest mama jama, Miss Go Honey Honey. Now, right, I want to remind you guys as well that there's something big happening this October at Kings Park Arena. From 9th to the 11th of October, Captain Morgan Macbeth is coming through to mark it up. That's right. 3 days of big vibes, great music, unforgettable moments, and bold, juicy tests of Captain Morgan Macbeth. So grab your crew and head to town and head down to Kings Park Arena for the 9th October till the 11th of October and get ready to celebrate, connect, and enter the Macbeth. 3 days of massive anniversary. One hell of Macbeth. Remember, Captain Morgan Macbeth is right here for you. It's a melon splash and you should get it for yourself. Excessive consumption of alcohol is harmful to your health. Not for sale to persons under the age of 18. Please drink responsibly. Morgan Macbeth. Okay, another to remind you that Top of the Hour is brought to you by Airtel for Airtel right here. And we're saying make sure you enjoy the good and productive internet from Airtel. We are tapping you to the, how do they call it?
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3: Energy. 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Sweet as it sounds. 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

0: DJ Itchy Fingers doing what he does better, and that's Ayo Marcus right there on the Wheels of Steel. MC Benzi, the baddest one, my time, Miss Guani. Annie, we are the Transit Show.
1: Can I tell you something interesting? In my hand, I'm holding a Coco. But guess where we're going to be on the 9th? At Coco Beach! Yes, we're going to be at Coco Beach on the 9th for Independence Day. Tickets are on sale right now. We have tickets going for 20. Why are you so close? We have tickets for 25K going for, that's for ordinary, and 40K for VIP. But also remember, we always have a winner every week for Fresh Dairy. Yesterday, we had Sai? Mm. Oh my God, forgive me, girl. I forgot how to pronounce your name. But she came here and collected her prize and she was so happy.
0: Yeah.
1: So if you want to become a winner, please, please, please come through. I'm telling you, every Wednesday, if you want to become a winner, come through.
0: Yeah.
1: Participate in our Sipo Sing and you shall win yourself some goodies.
0: All right. So as well, if you're a car owner, most especially if you drive a European car.
1: Now, yeah, right now,
0: Volkswagen.
1: How much
0: you drive a Benz. Eh?
1: How much are they paying for fuel? Because I feel like when you drive a German machine, if our fuel is 7K, yours is 11K.
0: You consume more. 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So make sure you find us right there and let's have your car, worked on very well. Now, time for Sipo Sing. Ayo.
2: Yeah.
0: Mm-hmm. Are ready?
1: We are already.
2: Yeah, I'm ready. I have Kuhani's song ready. I don't have your jam.
0: I'm
2: you haven't
0: doing
2: selected your
0: nothing
2: jam
0: nothing by Elijah Kitaka.
2: Me, I'm going to sing a song by Ayo Marcus, and the title is called Silence.
0: Silence.
1: I know that song you're saying.
2: Yeah, there were no words at all.
0: Blood. No dying, but he woke.
1: Or maybe he wants to do for us. What should you tell when you walk by?
0: You will be my careful when you can't buy dinner. All right, so guys, we have a wheel here, and whatever the thingy points is what we do. Hey, there you go. There you go. There you go. There you go. There you go. There
1: it's
0: you
1: gonna
0: go.
1: Say bench.
0: All right, let me roll again. Let me roll again. Let me roll
1: I
0: again.
1: I told you it's gonna
0: no,
1: bench.
0: Let me roll again properly. There you go. Wait, close.
1: Benji,
0: no. It didn't come to reach. We need to do it properly. Okay, there you go. There you go. Please don't stop on Benji. No.

0: Stop looking at the laptop. You can
1: come.
0: Hear us. Come.
1: Look at us properly. Come and take your shot.
0: Stop going to the corners.
2: I'm going to do this. You know what?
1: Okay. All right. So now when we remove this, we roll again. Hey, yo, take your shot. Take your shot properly. That's not a shot, bro.
0: Yes. That wasn't even his shot.
3: That's why I was washing the utensils.
1: So now, rolling again. We want to see what comes next. And looks like after Ayo sipping, Ayo actually sings.
0: Ayo sings! Yeah.
1: All the way, we'll enjoy your dodgers. Today you come first.
3: Today, that will is against me.
1: Uh-huh.
0: And your dreams...
3: It will not prosper.
1: After
0: Ayo sings, who's singing?
1: After Ayo sings, we go again. Please don't. Please.
0: Benji sings.
1: Okay. Then after that means Kuhani will have to either sip or sing.
3: She will sip.
1: She will what?
3: Sip and sing.
0: Benji
1: sing. No.
0: The Will says Benji is sipping.
1: No.
3: Yeah. Sipam, singam.
1: And then after that, Kuhani sipam, singam.
0: You roll the wheel.
1: You want to know what you're doing first?
0: Yes.
3: Yeah, man. Uganda waraji to the fullest. The spirit that binds us.
1: Kuhani sings and then she sips.
0: No, it does not say that I sip.
1: You sing. Now, what remains here?
0: I've been sipping.
1: Well, my guys, let's make some more money when we come back. Time for sip and what?
0: And sip.
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0: Kuhani must be the happiest after hearing this song, because I mean, we are the ones who are lost, but this is the language he understands the most. Yeah.
1: So much.
2: Brothers, go Sisiya. Wana Sisiya. Yo, yo, yo. 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What does it mean?
0: Vamuzanyo.
1: Hold on.
2: You want to interpret? Yo. We all know that one.
1: No, she said, wachani kubembeleze.
0: Let me run it back.
2: Yeah,
1: run it back.
2: She wanted to interpret for us. Yo. We all know what yo means.
1: Ah, okay. You're the one that I cry for every day. I sing your praises.
2: And yo.
1: I pray to God he keeps you protected. Every day I cry for you. You are the best, my dear.
2: Guys, you should look out for this music video, because the dancers in it are crazy. Yeah? You could get to watch us also sing. That's on www.nrgug.radio.
1: Ayo Makas is going to be singing for us.
0: Stop the ranting. 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
5: Is that a UG?
0: That's a UG. So time for Ayo Marcus. Ate, when he goes there, I become the DJ. Come here. Come.
6: Yeah, man. We're gonna sing.
1: Wait,
6: guys, don't fight. No fight tonight. People in the club.
1: Oh my God, no fighting. No fighting.
7: Wait for the DJ.
1: Have I said anything? Now DJ Benji. Every time Benji becomes a DJ, he wants to stress us out over here. DJ Benji.
6: Yeah, man.
1: Are you ready?
6: wait. Yeah, you guys are gonna be experiencing a magical performance. Courtesy of Uganda Waraji, but I'm Ugandan, but I'm turning into the
1: Say that again. Let me tell you something funny. The whole time you talked, Benji had not turned on your mic.
6: Hey, Benji is a sadist, I know, but for today, I'm the winner. But now, I'm turning...
1: Lies.
6: To, I know I'm Ugandan, but now I'm turning into the world.
1: Rock. We already had a winner.
6: We are playing this song,
1: Jay. That's

0: ça, c'est pantsing, c'est pantsing. 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
1: C'est
0: pantsing. 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What we do?
1: Oh,
0: c'est pantsing. Benji, what are you waiting for? Go to the mic.
1: Hey, give me my phone.
0: Back to back, back to back, back to back. We're not taking no breaks. Guys, this is still Sip and Sing with your crew, Transit, on 106.5 Energy Radio. Benji?
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0: Gaga, start from there. Right now, or what? What we're going to do is simple. We're going to go for a break. When we come back, it's Gaga and who? And Kuhani. Yes, when we come back, it's Gaga and who? Aya.
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7: 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Energy Transit is the show. MC Benji is my name, the baddest one, my jam. I'm his Kuhani Hani. And Ayo Marcus, DJ Itchy Fingers.
8: Yeah, bro.
7: Someone DJ is saying I'm listening from Chisumu 254. Chisumu, sorry.
8: Kisumu.
7: Whatever. 254. Hello, hello, Uganda.
8: Say it nicely. Say Kisumu.
7: Kisumu.
8: Say Kisumu Bear.
7: Kisumu Bear.
8: Tell him nango.
7: Nango.
9: Mambo, exactly. Mambo kwa want yote iko kwa Kisumu.
8: Ati nini?
10: Yeah, man.
8: Your Kiswahili is like this.
9: My Kiswahili is mixed with Uganda.
7: Wama, any Ugandan right there, make sure you grab yourself some, how do they call it? Is it Guinness Smooth right there? Semi-resistible test. Just having a new look. And I have a question before we get into more simple things.
9: Yeah.
7: If I hire a maid, and she works at my place for 1 minute. Is that why we call her Minat Maid?
9: Guys, if you're out there, just know we have special guests. We have a diva in the building.
7: I need an answer. Wama Kuhani, give me the answer.
8: No, the answer is not that you got a Minute Maid, but you can grab yourself a Minute Maid from your nearest Duka and enjoy it. But remember, on the 9th, if you want to see us and our special guest, we shall be at Coco Beach. Come through and have a good time. Independence Day going wild.
7: All yes. Right.
9: 25K. Uh-huh. Ordinary 45K, 40K VIP.
7: But listen, guys, what we're going for once again, we said somebody is remaining. Kuhani has to sing. But we got somebody who joined us once again on the show. And she's going to be showing us her vocal ability. Yeah.
8: Celebrity galore.
7: Besides her vocal ability, she's going to show us her laughing ability. And what are we going for?
8: Now, this girl can laugh.
7: What do you have?
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6: Is that a UG?
7: Gaga, sekamu, sekamu, sekamu, sekamu, sekamu, sekamu. Eh? 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Antibody testing amai.
9: Oh, batia? Testing amai. Sega.
8: Testing amai.
7: Let's go. What song are you doing, Gaga? Toleka na nyo pola mpola batia kuulila.
10: Ama yogira.
11: Well, I'm going to...
12: No, no, Gaga, Gaga.
11: Okay, I'm going to sing Street Lights, Ready and Weasel.
8: Oh, yeah!
7: Let's go, mama.

0: me tell you. 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Nah, yeah.
1: There's that part where like, hey, Gaga, utfumbi wa kweyo party. I just wanna, hey, the guy said, I just wanna take you home.
2: Gaga was radio and Wiz at the same time. Raga Muffin, right there.
3: Now, one more lady left, and that's Kuhani. So, what are you doing, Kuhani?
0: I would hate to go after this performance because it was so amazing. But I am going to be doing a song from my hometown. A song from my culture.
1: That's how guys want.
0: I am doing a song called Number One by Zuchu and Rayvanny.
3: Mapangale. Hey, what else do you guys have? Mapangale. You have Burukanga. That is what you have.
1: Bagamba Burukanga, Walukaga.

0: Listen, do you know what song it was giving? There's a Ugandan song, you know. Do you know? There's a Ugandan song. There's a Ugandan guy called Ricardo Muto.
1: Yeah.
0: So it was giving Ricardo's song. Hey, yeah. I'ma play that bit of it.
2: Like this. Now, let me ask you guys. Why do you guys like singing in slow motion? Because
0: wait, guy yagamba. Ricardo Muto yagamba. Yagamba. Listen very well. Wait for the beat. I drop you the words he said.
1: Wanji.
0: When bang and kafudelu janja, I'm sorry. Hey. I'm sorry. I go give you fancy, baby. I'm sorry.
2: Uganda waraji, we go see.
1: We see fancy.
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1: 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MC Benji is my name. 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
2: Responsibly. 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But
3: 20 what?
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4: She said 25,000. We last saw that before the independence. Good thing we shall be celebrating independence that day.
2: 25,000 shillings.
1: I'm so done.
2: But also the VIP is going for 40,000 UGX. Now, if you are looking for something else that can give you a lot of joy in this moment, please remember that you can grab yourself a Castle Light and walk in confidence.
1: No, please. Besides what I was just saying, Airtel right here says, make sure you get yourself my Airtel app and enjoy this internet, because Airtel and Starlink are getting together to give you satellite internet that you need to have. Make sure to do that and you enjoy this Ugandan internet properly with no disturbance.
5: Sponsored by...
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5: There's nothing as sweet as a quickie. Sweet as it sounds. 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

0: Mm-hmm. I am so sorry about that. This chick said, I'm out of wake.
1: I'm about to see you, Marcus, right there for you, touching Kuhanizi.
0: This was my music when I was 16, 15 years old. Let me tell you.
1: And how old are you now?
0: Right now, I'm 30.
2: Yeah.
1: Last time you said you're 23.
0: Guess what I am?
2: Age keeps on changing.
0: 23. Anyway, guys, honestly, I am actually 25.
2: Why I play this song is because there are people out there who think like we are now buried into the sip and sing. Mm. We are wide awake.
1: We are wide awake. But listen, guys, we're getting into the plot. Denise Wagwan, first Kuja Mama, first come.
2: Yeah.
1: First come, Denise.
0: First Mama come.
1: First come, Mama.
0: Come, Mama.
2: And you know, tomorrow, the R&B set was also inspired that tomorrow I'll be playing at Strictly Soul.
0: Yes!
1: Listen, there's always that rule at work where you're not supposed to crash on your workmate. Guys, I'm crashing on Denise.
2: Banange, Denise, don't blush. Don't run. Don't run. Come back.
0: No. Let me tell you.
2: Come. You're not a plane.
0: Anywho, let me tell you, Marcus. Mm. Where are you going to be on the 9th?
2: On the 9th? On the 9th, I have like 2 gigs.
0: Mm-hmm.
2: On that day, I'll be at Tabu.
0: Mm-hmm.
2: And Andere. It's a lounge in Chiroka. That's where I'll be with Venom.
0: Mm-hmm.
2: Yeah.
0: You see, you're giving me the wrong plan.
2: Then, no.
0: Do you know where you need to be?
2: No, I'm saying that's after. That's after when I'm looking for money. But when I'm starting my independence party, I'm starting it from Coco Beach on the 9th. Entry is 24K and 40K VIP. 25K.
1: What are you guys talking about exactly?
2: Coco Party Rave.
1: What?
2: Beach Rave.
3: The plot on the Energy Transit. Sponsored by Bolt.
2: We were talking about the plot.
1: We're giving people plots. Now listen, guys, we're giving you plots. Like I said, the Beach Rave is happening on the 9th of October.
2: Mm.
1: It's going down right there at Coco Beach. So please, as you make it a point to turn up and do us a favor and be right there. Now, it's brought to you by Bolt.
0: Yes.
1: So if you don't have that app, make sure you download it right now. And remember, the first trip is on house. It's free of charge. Why you from Masaka to Jinja? Free of charge from
2: guys,
1: Bolt.
2: Guys, you shouldn't be like me who has opened multiple pages so that I can get the free trips. Because I enjoyed the first one. I was like, open another account.
1: So please.
0: Why is this on you on a public platform?
2: No, but finally they find you.
1: But anyways,
2: but there are good offers.
1: Other places to be, you said you're going to be at Strictly Soul.
2: Yeah,
1: tomorrow
2: I'll be at Strictly Soul,
1: and then now for me, I'll be emceeing at this month of Fiesta at UCU,
0: mm-hmm.
1: and then later on I'll be at Taboo for Forbidden Experience.
2: Yeah, yes. Forbidden Experience.
1: It's gonna be
2: a
1: mad one, so please.
2: You won the first one, right?
1: Yeah, I was the first one.
2: Like today, there's also something happening at Taboo still.
1: Yeah.
2: There's also something happening at Silo.
1: Mm.
2: We get to see there's something happening at Thrones.
1: Yeah.
2: Please make sure to order that ride using Bolt so that it can take you to your destination or the party destination.
0: But speaking of which, guys, also still, like, if you are a person who wants to know where you can come and party again and again and again, you need one thing in your catalog. You need a Smirnoff Fiesta. You cannot party without a Smirnoff Fiesta. Like, why would you party
1: Smirnoff
0: Tamarind. Because every time I think of Smirnoff, I see a Fiesta. And how can you have a Fiesta without a tamarind? Do you understand?
2: The moment the tamarind is in the building,
0: it's a Fiesta.
1: My Carbox money has increased. Look like somebody has won.
0: Hey. You know what? I actually think I do have them on the line, right?
1: But now listen, guys. What you're hearing me talk about Carbox. But Carbox is a competition where it's actually a game where you get to win some money. Now, if you're right there and you have some Katuke with you on your mobile money on Airtel or MTN, here's your chance to win up to 50 million Uganda shillings. 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New prizes every single time you play.
0: Okay, now Benji, I've gotten your winner, and I'm calling them right now. Let's see if they pick up.
1: Okay, guys, play the game. Yeah. Pick up.
0: Hello, my boss. How are you?
4: I'm okay.
0: Yes, who are we talking to? This is 106.5 Energy Radio. What's your name, sir?
4: My name is Angelo.
0: Angelo, how are you doing? Where are you representing from?
4: Chireka.
0: Chireka. How is Chireka, Angelo?
4: It's cool.
0: It's cool. Now, have you been playing Kabox, Angelo?
4: I did today.
0: You played today? Was today your first time?
4: Yeah.
1: And you won.
0: And you won.
4: Okay.
0: Okay, Angelo. You didn't expect it?
4: Yeah.
0: Okay, so.
4: I was just trying out my luck.
0: Oh, wow. But guess what? Your luck has finally paid off. So, Angelo, today you are a winner of 50,000 shillings from Cabo.
4: Okay.
0: Hey, you don't sound excited.
2: You don't sound excited.
1: You're not ready.
4: As a problem, I'm still at work. So.
1: Hey.
2: But you can also show your boss that you're excited so that he can also take part.
0: Angelo, did you hear that? You can tell your boss you played Kabox. Yeah?
2: And
0: he can also play.
4: He can play his luck, maybe.
0: Yeah, we are going to be sending you the money shortly, yeah?
4: Okay.
0: Congratulations, Angelo.
4: Thank you.
1: All right, so be like Angelo as well. Make sure you get to Kabox. 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
3: 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I'm the number one name in music. MC Benji is my name, and we are the Transit Show, the baddest mama, Jama, Miss Kuhani Hani, and Ayo Makasi. So, guys, remind you as well, make sure you get yourself some Mug Pit. That is Captain Morgan Mug Pit, the Splash Melon, on the market right there. But as well, to remind you that Captain Morgan is actually giving you another experience at Kings Park Arena. This is happening right there from the 9th to 11th. 3 days of full vibration, full energy, and full enjoyment at Kings Park Arena as we are celebrating anniversary. So please make sure you are there and enjoy yourself with Captain Morgan and Kings Park. To as well remind you, if you're a person that enjoys watching pageantry, we have good news for you. 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Get it for yourself, subscribe, get the decode and subscribe, and make sure you are following the journey to the crown for Miss Uganda. Besides that, Kampala is 26 degrees if we're talking about the weather. Highs of 29 and lows of 18. 26 degrees. Kampala is 25. Gulu is 30. Mbarara 25. And Entebbe 27. Those are we with them. All right. So we're going to be as well getting into some traffic.
4: Yeah.
3: And some traffic. And then as well, we shall be signing out later on. And the baddest from Ajama.
5: Yes, I've
3: told them
5: something.
3: Everything you wanted to tell them.
5: Really?
3: Yeah, I've told them about Captain Morgan.
5: For me?
3: I've told them about King's Park. I've also told them about Star Times.
5: Nah,
4: yeah. Those are things that people need to really...
3: Hey.
4: You need to embrace these things. We don't just come here to let you know about all these goodies and good promotions that these companies
3: are
5: doing.
4: Benji
5: said
4: diligent.
3: What did you say?
5: I said diligent.
3: Diligent.
5: Diligent person.
4: Diligent. Due diligence.
3: You know, they used to ask us characteristics of a good computer.
4: The characteristics of a good computer, it does not lag.
3: Also, diligence.
4: Diligence.
3: And I don't remember what diligence is in regards to the computer.
5: Diligence is a hardworking person. Like, you're hardworking willingly.
3: The computer should
4: now, what diligence. Does due diligence mean?
5: Due diligence. They need you to be diligent.
4: Okay, guys, I don't think so. The traffic is diligent. When we get to the road, we see a heavy buildup of traffic. That's along Wampeo Avenue. And if you're also planning to use Kampala Jinja Highway, I see a buildup of traffic along areas of New Port Bell Road. That's in Nakawa. We get to see a buildup of traffic when you're approaching the road that's branching off to Ntinda. Also, areas of Banda Stage, I see a buildup of traffic, mostly for people exiting the city center. Chirka Shopping Center, there's also a heavy buildup of traffic. Areas of Boyogere next to Watoto, I see a buildup of traffic. And if you're heading to Entebbe using Kampala Entebbe Road, I see a heavy buildup of traffic around the areas of Chibuye. We get to see another heavy buildup of traffic around the areas of Butter Side. Kajansi, it's not that much heavy. And if you're heading east of Kampala, we are using roads like that's Yusuf Roulet Road. I also get to see a bit up of traffic right there. Akisha Avenue, there's also a slight bit up of traffic. Areas of Gayaza, Kampala Road, I see a bit up of traffic. Chaliwajalanalia Road, if you're heading to Namgongo, there's no major bit up of traffic also around the trading center.
5: Yes, now looking at the weather, we are at 25 degrees with highs of 27 and lows of 21. But looking at 12 midnight, you might expect some showers. That is at 22. Yeah, I know, right? The perfect time. midnight. Showers of blessings.
3: I could have sleep with someone.
5: And that is at 22 degrees, but the humidity is going to be at 45%. So I hope you are ready for that. But tomorrow is going to look a bit sunny, but wait until tomorrow so that we give you all the information. But then again, this rain is going to be in certain places, not everywhere. So stay tuned.
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10: 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Maybe you're chilling by yourself at home. Maybe you're with your friends. 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
9: please
10: chairman.
9: Do.
10: We are going to drink chairman, okay, by the way.
9: Kidnap me for other reasons as well. For
10: nah,
9: the
10: yeah,
9: other
10: please,
9: reasons.
10: I beg you.
9: You know, it's been...
10: Does your wife know you are here?
9: Do I have a wife?
10: Sinning.
9: It's been very long, man.
10: Hey, what's her name? Honey Cake.
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13: 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And if you've got that, you already got something enough to start something amazing. 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

0: In the 60s, when the country needed a drink, Uganda Warraji was there. In the 80s and 90s, with Kadongo Kamuku Radio, Christmas Parties Muchalo, Uganda Warraji was there. Now, it's house parties and brunches, beats by the Nile, shaking to those songs we love. Uganda Warraji is still here. Same spirit, same UG. Through it all, we've been there. And whatever comes next, we'll be there. Uganda Warraji, the spirit that binds us. Celebrating 60 years of bringing Ugandans together. Not for sale to persons under 18. Please drink responsibly.
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10: Sunday, the 29th of November, we will be celebrating 10 years of Rolex Festival at Lugogo Cricket Oval. This is about heritage, this is about culture, and this is about being Ugandan. Come be part of the biggest street food festival in East Africa. 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

0: Energy Radio 106.5, the beat of the moment, the number one name in music. We are Energy Circle. Guinness Moth is saying, say hello to the new Guinness Moth, Serve Irresistible Test. So why wait? Just head to your favorite bar or supermarket. It has a fresh new look, but it's still the same test that we all love. Excessive consumption of alcohol is harmful to your health. Please remember that as you drink, you should drink responsibly. The Miss Uganda finale is happening this weekend. I hope you have your dresses ready. Actually, I was supposed to go to get a fitting today, but I don't know what happened. But yeah, get your dresses ready, get glammed up, have your service providers ready. We are going to have a good time at Miss Uganda. 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Yes, on Saturday, Sheraton is the place to be. 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Just go get your car service. They're saying expert service that we all love and that you can trust. Now, Vianna, how did you spend your day?
1: I actually woke up early. Went to the gym, did boxing. Then I did some upper body as well. Left, I went to the salon to do my nails. That's taken forever. I also fixed my cornrows. I had things to do today, but because of time, sister bode kukola bimba denina kola kubi maliriza. But yeah,
0: okay,
1: that's all.
0: Personally, today I skipped the gym. I was not in the mood, and I said nze injini. So basically, I didn't do much. I just stayed home, and then afterwards, I went to Chinatown. I was on a border. I left Chanjanga. It's still shining. It was so hot.
2: You left the dormitory.
0: I left the dormitory.
2: That's how people call it now. Hey. Hostels. You left in the China. Hostels.
0: So yeah, you can't relate.
1: I'm sorry.
0: Yeah, you can, but your hair looks nice.
1: Thank you, love.
0: You look very beautiful.
1: Thank you, my love.
0: As you should.
1: You see.
0: Yes.
1: Oh, yeah.
0: We love you. Faisal, how did you spend your day?
2: As I'm preparing for my set tonight, Sikolang, I think this is going to be my first time to work in Machindi.
1: So,
2: I grew up from that side, yes. So
1: I've actually seen lately climaxes, like literally
2: it's a
1: different people. I've seen Linus there, I've seen Sheila as well. I've seen a couple of people there.
2: So I was going through my chikubo chite. I was going through it. Then
1: chikubo chite.
2: Nengena nembe yuka kwa mchivuga au nenzila wali doing something. Then I came here.
1: Okay. Nate wena bila kaimba kandeka.
2: Kande nyimba wezi choe mbange nda gena nga mle mbashu bila ngena duku basiru kuba.
0: I don't know.
2: That's the problem with
1: me. Not you get a boa. I'm a crowd. If it were a
2: girl, when you're going to go swimming to Shengendo, you're not going to go to Manny. Not you're going to go to the
1: cassette. You're going to go to Yakunuma.
2: Cut the Kavala Bachkoli. Kavala Bachkoli.
1: I'm a Gendo Kujarido. A Maki in the Okuraba Fies of Watakuba and the car.
2: Other DJs, but Yakuza in the Nimbo Sanga, but DJing about Nama Wazukui. When they bring you as a guest, they're expecting something different.
1: No, you see, with Ndeka, you don't have to play that original. Like, you can. Also, you could have my piano. So, you could have my dance.
2: Yeah, DJ.
1: Justin.
0: Upcoming.
2: What's the money, Rachi?
1: DJ.
2: Sibani Rachi.
1: Asai.
2: Rachi, Baba Chimomu to have this side. Mm-hmm. Especially like on that day. Mm-hmm. Because they want a difference. They were going to teach you about it every day.
0: Yeah.
2: Because they were going to chocolate. Choba dozanya this side. So that's why tebaga ate goba kuba ate chibaba kuba watokoze ochanja ulu
1: amazo njaba kube yundika.
0: Okay, now if you want to join us on Independence Day, we shall be at Coco Beach. Today I'm giving out tickets. All you have to do is tell me where mazeno bagamba mabide bibuzo. Where we are going to be to buri on Independence Day to buri tickets zameka. Tell me about four acts that are going to be at Coco Beach on that day. Kaite mumbuli ya jegenda kubeda. Na eje mumbuli ye, bani bemanya wagendo kubeda, turning it all the way up, okay? Tell me that and tell me what stage is Energy Radio going to own on that day. Mumbuli ya no kumbuli ya, tickets zoku ingi as a sente meka. If you want to get yourself a ticket, tell me now. Hit me up on 0740-674-674. And as you do that, grab yourself Captain Morgan Mac Pit. Enter the Mac Pit today with the Captain Morgan Mac Pit Melon Splash. Only 37.5 ABV. 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

0: sounds of Dr. Brain Bichaga and yeah, playing right here at the number one name on in music, entertaining, informing and engaging, inspiring as well every other day. It's still Energy Circle all the way until 11 p.m. Castle Light is Uganda's best testing light at only 4% ABV. 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Grab yourself a Castle Light today. Pepsi is saying you want a cuckoo roll? Get it. But you know what? Not to get it without that is a Pepsi. So make sure when you get a cuckoo roll from any Chicken Tonight outlet of the 14, you get yourself a Pepsi to go with it. Yes. Now again, I want to remind you that Cocoa Beach is the place to be on the 9th of October. Yeah. Like I said, I'm giving out free tickets today. Just hit me up with how many people are going to be performing, or just name a few of the many that are going to be performing on that day. And then tell me who you're most excited to see. And then again, you can tell me what stage is Energy going to own on that day. The number is 0740-674-674. Miss Uganda finale is happening still this weekend. So make sure you turn up, show up and show out, support your favorites, because you never know who is going to be the next Miss Uganda. It's about time we get into what we have been watching lately. And Vienna, let me start with you.
1: Yeah, I finished Reacher, all the four seasons. And I recommend 1,000%. Go and check it out. It's very, very, very interesting. Mm. Then I was supposed to start the ones you told me yesterday. Overslept.
0: Girl, bye.
1: No, but I'll see them.
0: Okay.
1: Yeah. Then I've watched as well Percy Jackson.
0: What is it about?
1: It's actually a very old movie, Siri. It's about a boy that is Zeus's son, and then he's a forbidden child, something like that. Mm. It's an interesting one, because I remember when I was young, najikoma mchitundu sajimbalayo katitagezda abata biko season
2: mchala uyajange chinyonyi.
1: Eh. You've watched it, eh?
2: Yeah, I did.
1: Najikoma wakati so, now I'm watching it again. Yeah, okay. So that I can also watch season two.
0: Okay.
1: So that's what I'm pretty much watching.
2: I watched an old movie.
0: Called?
2: It's Acrimony. Acrimony.
0: Mm. What's it about?
2: Ladies. Yeah, because this movie, I think they grow up together, like a man and the but the guy had this remember hear what I told you, that some days life at men starts at 40, but till like after 20 years I'm causing a wedding room saja. Yes, as full a new, but even he reached that point to sell the house of the guy of the Yamamawe away the guy, so that battery collage battery itamu company nejana battery mugula million was ali kumi.
1: I think I watched that movie
2: and the guy refused.
1: Said, I watched that
2: no,
1: movie.
2: I'm not selling this battery unless I'm getting share. Paka. Remember the battery. Ebaba jajitunda forever and ever. So now gamba, I'm not. Omukazi na amuchawa. Ngayaka amuchawa kasasule ninga watch. Now I think some days just from relationship.
1: Na
2: mara
1: na afuna deal.
0: Yeah.
2: He went with the, like the guy went to date another girl. Another girl helped her properly. And deal ye neitamu. Omola na mgamba, I've been calling you so that you'd bade wakwetaga. Diri na itam na fuka billionia forever. Na kwata na penga that woman 10 million na sasune nyumba ina jisasula. And the woman wanted to kill the wife. Why are you taking my man?
1: But that you divorced.
0: Insane. That is insane.
1: I actually watched it. It's a nice one.
0: I might actually
1: nice
0: watch it.
1: Yeah, it's a nice one.
0: So for you who loves to see women disappointing men every other day, you should watch Eden, East of Eden. It's so good. It's on Netflix. Nae enyuma omukazi yali wicked nange ndamulabe ne mutegera anti no yali wicked. We should go and watch it. It's really nice. I've also started watching Shameless. Have you watched Shameless?
1: No.
0: Yeah, it's a good show. Najira ku TikTok in the morning when I just woken up, and I decided to watch it today, and it was also such a good show. What else have I watched? Basically, that's it.
2: Can I ask a question? Like a small question.
0: Ask me.
2: One of the ex kalikangambe yene yali omwavu. Yali mwavu lunkupi. Na chikubanga worldwide nga olaba, let me say mugwaga chigomanyi. Nakola
1: ina sent.
2: Na technology thing na billionaire. Can you go back?
0: No.
1: How are you?
0: He's a sisobona. nacha sisobola
1: bandazeda
0: sisobola. Hit me up 0747-704-674-674 and tell me, what have you been watching? Put me in your business. Drink a Chairman Extra Smooth beer. It's crafted with a rich finish for those who own the moment and enjoy life on their own terms. Coca-Cola is saying it's sorry not chisoboka. It is sorry now mpira guata and it's mpira jigena maso. Make sure as you're watching you have a Coca-Cola in your hand, because Coca-Cola is what you need to be drinking, and you stand a chance to win up to 1 million Ugandan shillings every other day, okay? And then, of course, I want to remind you, speaking of money to be won, Kabox. Kabox, Kabox, Kabox is where it's at. *215#, choose number 6, it's Energy Radio. 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Yes. Play right now, because you never know, you might stand a chance to win 50 million Ugandan shillings. But put me in your business. What have you been watching? 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

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Bring your squad, grab a bite, and dance the night away. I asked you guys to tell me what you guys have been watching. Sorry, and you actually came through. Good evening, Gaga. This is Ariatunga Ellen in Galuga in Tebe. Bananga, I love this show. Greetings to my people from Rampara. Okay, Bakuli Debona. This one is saying hello, and I'm saying hello to you too. This one is saying, this is Alakandan. Thanks for this show, guys. I have played Kabox like thrice, but won nothing, chika. I can't wait to share what I've been watching. Oh, boy, just keep playing because you never know. I have been watching Tyler Perry doing life. Percy Jackson is not really old. It's 2023, and season 3 is coming out November 20th. Zenagamba. Because why do you know all these things? Okay. And then he's saying it's better be better than season 2. Then he says he rewatched Avengers Endgame and Mobland, the new season. Oh! Mobland is out! Oh my god. I am watching it tonight. I have to finish it. That is such a good show. You know Ball Adnan, you do. Hi Gaga, Vienna, and Faizo. This is Jordan Amir. I have been rewatching series. I have watched some time back, like Heartbreak High, All the Queen's Men, because I had no recommendations. Well, now you do have new recommendations. Gendolabe Mobland, Gendolabe East of Eden, Gendolabe Shameless, Gendolabe Doing Life. Like, there's so many shows to watch out there. Now, of course, I want to remind you, the Smirnoff has a new flavor. That is a Smirnoff Spicy Tamarind. If you're feeling spicy, just go to your favorite bar or supermarket and get yourself a Smirnoff. 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It's almost dinner time. 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

0: Energy, Radio 106.5, the beats at the moment, the number one name in music. We are Energy Circle. And I hope you're wondering why we have been playing, you know, soul music, because, hey, we have an amazing guest with us today. And welcome Strictly Soul!
1: So for the R&B lovers, we've got you right now.
0: They got me good.
1: Definitely. And just in case you don't know who is in studio, he's also going to be headlining one of the biggest shows this year, December 19th. DJ Akio!
2: What's up? Good. Thanks for having me.
0: Oh my God, it's fun. It's nice to meet you.
2: Yeah, always great to be here. Nice to meet you too.
1: Yes. How you doing?
2: Overall, good. You know, we took a break off, you know, in South Africa. June, July, August is winter. So we took like 2 months off. The team rested. I got to travel a bit and now it's back to work. So yeah, just excited. It's great
0: how
2: to be
0: excited
2: back.
0: Are you?
2: Yeah, good. You know, it's been a good year so far. And then just like, we have a lot of ideas for 2027. We hosted our first like international concert in South Africa in July. We brought an artist named Masego to South Africa. So it's been amazing. Like, just been a great, great couple months so far.
1: That's amazing. So I want to just actually take you back from where Strictly Soul originates from.
2: Yeah.
1: What was the whole idea? What was running through your mind for you to say, you know what? Now let's go in for Strictly Soul.
2: So I had the idea like, you know, like 9 or 10 years ago. I think it was 2016 or 2017. So back in those days, I used to be part of a hip hop party.
1: Okay.
2: And I was kind of like, it was a 3-man DJ crew. Mm. And me, like, I considered myself to be the worst of the 3 DJs.
1: Why?
2: No, but they were really good. Like, it was being modest, because both the other DJs were like so good. Like, I really looked up to them as hip hop DJs. So I always played the opening set.
1: Yeah.
2: So when I played the opening set, I started a while before being like, you know what, man, I'm going to start playing R&B. Let me hip hop events generally have more guys than girls. I was like, let me start playing for the girls. So I would do the opening set and do R&B, and I was seeing that it was like, all right, this is kind of a vibe.
0: So you're basically saying R&B is for the girls.
2: It is for the girls.
1: Well, mostly for the girls.
2: It's mostly for the girls.
1: Yeah.
2: So once
1: and
2: I
1: for
2: saw,
1: the toxic men, maybe.
2: Yeah, I guess so. With the modern R&B, for sure. But then it was like, all right, this is kind of working. So I presented to my team. Then I'm like, yo, why don't we do a whole party of just R&B? Mm,
1: yeah.
2: And at the time, we're like, no, it'll never work. Maybe it'll work. We tried to come up with names, and then we just kind of forgot about it. And then 2020, I'm like, all right, now's the time. It's COVID. I don't have anything else to do.
0: What country did you start with?
2: In South Africa. So we started in Johannesburg. Then we went to Cape Town. I think the first country we did outside was Botswana, and then Dar es Salaam. Dar es Salaam was the first one in East Africa.
0: How come you thought of us as well? Like, you're like, you know, Uganda deserves a chance.
2: You know what it was? Because we started having people, a lot of Ugandans would come to Cape Town and go to the Cape Town event.
1: Yeah.
2: And they were the ones who started posting, come to Uganda. So I'm just like, all right, let's see what's up. Mm. Then we started with Rwanda. And then again, the Ugandans were coming to Rwanda. And they kept asking So when I did my research, I flew in, met with some people, just went around. I'm like, all right, this could work.
0: Mm. Okay, that's amazing.
1: How was the very, very first edition in Uganda? How was the reception?
2: It was amazing. So we chose a smaller venue, I think maybe 500 people or so. And I remember the first time we did it, we always go small just to be safe. Like, we don't want to go too big. And I remember when I arrived, like, there was the line went like around the block. It was so crazy. So even to get in, like, I'm not a security person, but security had to like rush me through and all of that. It was cool. I was surprised by how many people wanted to come. But at the same time, it's like, it shows how much people love R&B and wanted to listen to R&B. Mm. And also during this time, it was 2023. There was so much I'm a Piano, and we all love I'm a Piano, but I think that people just wanted something
0: you're
2: different.
0: You're speaking to the culprit.
2: Yeah. But you know, I think people just, because everybody was doing it, so I think people wanted just a night of something different.
0: Yeah. Absolutely. I think as Ugandans, we're always demanding for something different, because like you said, I'm a Piano is like what is dominating.
1: We are the life of the party as Ugandans.
0: I know.
1: We are definitely there.
0: Now, of course, we are still with DJ Akio, and we are still taking you through Strictly Soul. It's happening tomorrow.
1: Yeah.
0: So make sure that you have your tickets ready. We are coming back with more details about Strictly Soul and, of course, about DJ Akio. The accent is going crazy. But don't touch it though. We are still Energy Radio. 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
1: 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It's the one and the only Victoria Kimani, and you are listening to my smash hit right here on NRG.

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0: 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We are still with DJ Akir and we're still talking about Strictly Soul. If I open your phone today, yeah, will I find mostly soul music?
1: Yeah, yes and no. I mean, I'm still a hip hop head.
0: Okay.
1: I'm still a hip hop head, like, you know, from the beginning. But I mean, I grew up with soul R&B first and probably hip hop second. But as a professional, I started off as a hip hop DJ. So I still listen to a lot of hip hop. But do y'all listen to hip hop?
0: Sometimes.
2: Yeah.
1: You know, I'm
0: not a big fan.
1: Yeah.
0: As big as I am on R&B. But yeah, I listen to it.
1: Because right now, I feel like hip hop is like a little bit down compared to, say, where it was maybe 7-8 years ago. I feel like, from 2018, it wasn't quite the same.
2: I think the game has completely, like, changed.
1: Yeah.
2: Yeah.
1: I hear you. So, I don't listen to as much new stuff, but, there was still a pretty big era. So, for example, J. Cole is coming to South Africa in December. I'm a big J. Cole fan, like Dreamville fan. I listen to a lot of hip hop, but it is a lot of R&B.
0: Okay. Okay. So it's hip hop and R&B.
1: Yeah.
2: I think those two actually go both together. Like R&B and hip hop, it's always in the same line.
1: For sure.
2: Now let's talk about the different R&B eras.
1: Sure.
2: And for the different countries you've been to.
1: Okay.
2: Like what's the favorite R&B era for the different countries you've been to? You're like, in this country, if you play the 2000s era, they go crazy. Or the new generation, like something like that.
1: Okay, so I would say the country that really loves the old school, like the 90s the most, is Kenya.
0: Mm.
1: Kenya loves old school, you know?
0: The best.
1: Yeah, it was a great era. Yeah. I love it too. But a lot of other places. So with Strictly Soul, we're not really an old school pop party. We play everything. We play old school, but I also love a lot of new R&B.
0: Yeah.
1: And I felt like, again, talking about eras, I felt like 2010 to like 2015 or 16 was like a bad era for R&B.
0: Yeah,
1: there was two people doing anything during that time. It was Chris Brown and Frank Ocean.
0: Mm.
1: Like nobody else was doing anything. And then 2017, you know, SZA came in, like Summer Walker. Everything kind of started.
2: But 2010 and 16, we had, what's his name? Trey Songz was doing something.
1: Trey Songz, when was his last big song? It was like 2011, right? Like he also fell off. So I got this theory.
0: It's only available for one of the many years.
1: Yeah. So I have this theory that Drake actually killed R&B because once he started singing, all the R&B singers are like, yo, like he took our job, you know? So, but I love a lot of both. So, in Uganda, we play a lot of old school because Uganda does love old school too. But we always try and make sure we play some new songs. South Africa, we play a lot of new R&B because our crowd is quite young too. Mm. It's a lot of Gen Z. So we try and make sure that we play the songs that they're listening to. And also, I love it. You know, as a professional, you get tired of playing the same songs over and over and over again. And you want to be able to play new stuff. And I love the new R&B as well. I like the toxic R&B.
0: Mm.
1: And we were talking about that. Like the 90s, the R&B was wholesome.
0: Mm.
1: Like now the R&B is toxic. It's all like revenge.
2: I don't like you. I'm heartbroken.
1: But I'm going to get revenge.
2: That.
1: You know, like I'm going to do some crazy stuff.
0: That's fair. Yeah. That's fair. I think that's what most of the music sounds
2: like
0: right now.
2: Talking about the Ugandan crowd, which artist that every time that artist is played, people go crazy?
1: I mean, Chris Brown always goes up. Usher always goes up
2: as
1: well.
2: That's her husband.
1: Oh, really?
2: Yeah.
1: It's a boho too.
2: Oh, really?
1: There.
2: So your mic. Oh.
0: It's okay. We can share him.
2: Yeah, it's okay. Cool.
1: Yeah, I think Usher's always big as well. But even from a new school, I think like an artist, and you could maybe argue whether he's R&B or pop. I think he's a little bit of both. But like Bruno Mars, for example, goes up everywhere. And I think he was an artist that we didn't play a lot of when we first started Strictly Soul. And now like his catalog is
0: in
1: there.
0: Yeah, it's crazy.
1: Yeah,
0: it's
1: you know?
0: Yeah. Okay, that's amazing. I also wanted to ask you now, when you come to Uganda, what do you basically do apart from playing? What do you enjoy doing here?
1: Oh man, Miriam's Pork Joint. Do you know that place? It's a restaurant. Do you know Miriam's Pork Joint?
2: Oh my
1: Do you know
2: God.
1: It? Do you know it?
2: You know, I don't know the point, but you just hit the right spot.
1: Yeah.
2: For somebody. Because what you just talked about, that's her favorite.
1: Yeah, really?
2: Yes.
1: Yeah.
0: I basically know all the sports.
1: Yeah.
2: I'm pretty sure she knows that sport.
0: So I don't know that sport, Miriam's, but I'm sure it's good because
1: highly recommended. So when we arrive, like, our team on the ground knows that they got to take us at least one time to Miriam's pork joint. So that's always like a big one. When we have time, like sometimes going out on the lake is good. We try and do that if we can as well. And if we can go out, we go out. But we got to be careful because y'all drink too much. Like when we go out, we have to be like on our A game for tomorrow.
2: Do you think we got to top of the list?
1: It's top of the list.
2: Really?
1: It's top of the list because it's the drinking combined with the shots. It's the shots. Y'all take so many shots. Like it's crazy. But it's a lot of fun. So we try and get out a little bit, check out the nightlife. But the one thing we always do, Miriam's pork joint. Check it out if you haven't been there. Shout out to Miriam for always hosting us.
0: So you've been to many countries and you're speaking about nightlife.
1: Yeah.
0: That's going to top the list. Or do you have any other favorites?
1: I would say, look, for me, I would say the two best nightlifes that I've seen are Johannesburg and Nairobi. And the reason I say that is because it's like, it's a very evolved nightlife.
2: Please, let Kenyans not hear you.
1: Yeah.
2: They love to pick on us.
1: I believe it.
2: Okay.
1: The reason why, though, is because I feel like in a lot of the countries we go to, the only thing that's available in terms of nightlife is mainstream.
0: Yeah.
1: South Africa and Kenya have a lot of alternative stuff too. So you can choose to go to like the club, or you can choose like random parties that are playing other genres. And I think that it's good to have like alternative spaces. Sometimes you want to go to the club, sometimes you want to go to events. And I think that those two are the most like diverse and evolved nightlifes. But Uganda's cool too. Like Uganda's like it's a different type of energy. Like you know that you're gonna come home when the sun is coming up. You know you're gonna be lit. You have to sleep till 2,
2: oh,
1: but it's a good time too.
0: Okay, so who is your favorite R&B artist of all time?
1: Oof, that's a tough one.
0: Do you have
1: one.
0: A favorite?
1: Man, I probably got a couple.
0: Let me give you options. Give me
1: 5. I would say, all right, from the old school, I would say Mariah Carey or Whitney Houston, just from the old school. From the new school, I would say I'm a huge SZA fan.
0: Nice.
1: And also, I love Frank Ocean, too. Those are, like, I would say some of my favorite artists. Yeah.
0: Vianna, do you want to share your faves?
2: You know who my favorite is.
0: You have only one.
2: No, I don't have only one. I also want to ask, we've had so many R&B parties after Strictly Soul.
1: Yes.
2: Now, for someone that wants to come tomorrow and they're really coming for the very, very, very first time, what makes Strictly Soul different?
1: I think from ours, it's an energy thing. So, we always clock for all the other parties. And I think a lot of the other, we have tables and stuff like that, but we also like, one of the things that we say with Strictly Soul is like we keep the dance floor alive.
0: Yeah.
1: And I think, you know, over the last
0: all the clips I've seen of people standing. I've not seen
2: I've been there down. And the vibe is crazy.
0: Yeah, like nobody's sitting, everyone is singing, everyone is standing. So.
1: Yeah, and I think if you look at like how club culture has been over the last 5-6 years, the dance floor has gotten smaller and smaller, and it's just more tables. Now, when you go to the club, there's not even a dance floor. It's just all tables,
0: True.
1: You know? And I think for us, like, we really want to preserve that dance floor. So for us, even though it's an R&B party, a lot of times people think it's going to be just slow jams, chilling, sitting at your table, standing up every once in a while to dance. Like us, we like to say, even though it's an R&B party, it could feel like a Afro house or an I'm a piano party, which is the energy we try and keep up.
0: Okay, so as we go for the break, I wanted to ask, would you say Strictly Soul is for people with partners?
1: I'm looking at T over there. Yeah.
0: Is it?
1: You know what I think it is? Like,
0: okay.
1: I think it can be, yes. Like, I've seen people come, but it's really a party for girls. I'm not going to lie. Like, even the way that we design it and the way that we kind of plan it is, you know, a lot of places have like free entry for girls, all of these things to try and get girls there, but they don't actually care about the girls. Mm. They're just trying to get girls there to get more guys there. You know what I'm saying? That's really
0: it.
1: For us, we don't actually care about the guys. Our mentality is we want to create a party that's so good that girls don't care if there's a man to buy them drinks or pay for the ticket. They're willing to pay their own money. They'll buy their own bottles. They'll go with like their 5 girlfriends, buy their own bottles, and they like it so much that they're going to spend their own money. So that's kind of like the way that we do it. It's cool for couples, but we get a lot of like girls' birthday parties, bachelorette parties, like just girls' night out. And then we get like some of the men have figured it out too, like that are single are like, all right, there's a lot of girls that should be single.
0: Let me figure it out. Okay, we are still with DJ Kerr and we are still telling you everything about Strictly. So when we get back, we're giving you every last detail of what you need to know before you come tomorrow. I hope you're ready because it's going to be massive, massive vibes. But now grab yourself a Captain Morgan. Enter the map pit today with a Captain Morgan Melon Splash. Remember that excessive consumption is harmful to your health. Please drink responsibly. Do not drink and drive.

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1: Hey, my guy, can I get a light, please?
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1: What is this?
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0: Energy Radio 106.5, the beat of the moment, the number one name in music. We are Energy Circle, Gaga, Vianna, and VX Faisal. Grab yourself a Minute Maid, because Minute Maid is the best partner for any meal that you are having. You're definitely guaranteed to have a great meal if you have a Minute Maid right next to you. We are still talking everything Strictly Soul, and now I want you to call people for the last time to come through.
1: All right, bet. Everybody, what's up? It's DJ Akio. Come through to Strictly Soul tomorrow. It's at Miss Steele Hotel. Gonna be a vibe. Like, if you love R&B, if you're a real lover of R&B music, like, this is the spot to be in. Again, man, we don't just play old school. We play all the old school, but we're gonna play all the new music that you like as well. So, you know, what I love about it is we love the music. We don't do it just to be for clout. We love the music as much as you love it. And, you know, I think it shows, and that's the connection. So hopefully see y'all tomorrow.
0: Is the paying at the gate?
1: Like, there is paying at the gate, but there's still tickets online, I think. So, you know, it's always easier just to buy online. But if you want to get at the gate, get at the gate. That's
0: how
1: cool.
0: Much are they?
1: Ooh, T, off the, do you know?
0: Okay, yeah, so how is the lineup looking like for the DJs?
1: We've got Crystal, we've got Sheila, who's hosting as well. I know she used to be over here. Let me just check who else is on the lineup. Like, we got a,
0: because I've seen Amarcus.
1: Amarcus is there. Like, I've been looking forward to playing with him. He's been wanting to play for a while, so it should be dope.
0: So now let's get into some questions. I hope everyone has got the information they need.
2: Now for the tickets, we have the Alibad is already sold out.
1: Yeah, I think everything is sold out.
2: It was at 50,000. Everything is sold
1: out,
2: guys.
1: Don't even mention the other ones.
2: So for the final round, it's at 100K. Just make sure you grab your ticket.
0: It's actually affordable.
2: Yeah, 100K is good.
0: For the experience, worth it, to be honest. Okay.
2: Just be there.
1: Cool.
0: Some questions.
1: Sure.
0: Okay. Date night or just a night out with the guys?
1: I like a date night. I'm a lover boy. I'm a date night. I'd say date night. Yeah.
0: Okay, you didn't have to think about it. But I'll take it. Slow dance or just vibing?
1: Vibing?
0: Yeah. Okay, good.
2: Hip hop, R&B?
1: R&B right now, but I love them both. But yeah, it's a tough one. That's like,
0: I actually thought you're going to
2: say hip hop. I know, right?
0: I don't know. Betrayed them all. All of them have betrayed them. Old school or new school R&B?
1: Right now, new school. Just because I played old school so much that I just love hearing new stuff.
0: A love song or heartbreak song?
1: Dang, it depends on what I'm going through. I'd say love song, but sometimes you want to hear heartbreak. I've got a whole YouTube mix of breakup songs.
0: Really?
1: It's just only songs about breakups, yeah. So.
2: Okay, Uganda, Kenya.
1: For me, Uganda. Yeah.
0: Uganda,
1: but I like them both.
0: Uganda, Mozambique.
1: In terms of vibes, Uganda.
0: Okay, Uganda, Nairobi.
1: Well, I think Uganda.
2: Okay,
1: like
2: Uganda, South Africa.
0: Are you choosing us because
1: I think South Africa. And no disrespect. and I hate that I love South Africa too much because it seems like I'm biased, but have y'all been to Johannesburg?
2: Yeah, I've been to Cape Town.
1: It's so much fun, man. It's a vibe. And South Africans also like really know how to have fun. And South Africans dance so much. So as a DJ, it's the best place to DJ in the world because you don't have to guess. Sometimes you play in countries and you have to guess that people are having a good time because they don't. They're at the tables. They kind of vibe a little bit, but they don't dance. South Africa, if you're killing it, they will dance.
0: You will know.
1: Yeah, they'll know.
0: Definitely. Okay.
2: Amazing.
0: It was so nice having you
1: today. Appreciate it. Thanks
0: for
1: having
0: really
1: me.
0: Nice to meet you. Guys, make sure you show up. The tickets are there, but they're almost getting done. I'm sure tomorrow there's going to be traffic.
2: Yeah.
0: Everyone trying to buy them. So get it right now at only 100K and make sure you turn up and have a good time.
2: What time do the gates open?
1: Yeah. 7 o'clock. Is that correct, T? 7 o'clock. You know, I would say, I mean, come early and we pick it up. You know, we start off with like kind of neo soul, old school, and then like the vibe gets faster and faster and more energetic as
0: I've already warned Vienna tomorrow. She's doing the show alone because for me, I'm not around. I have to be strictly souling.
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0: 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We are Energy. Sako revealed is happening. Make sure you go to africavotes.com and vote for your favorite contestant. Don't make them miss out on the 30 million shillings that is up for grabs. Bolt is telling you, if you're living anywhere right now, make sure you have a Bolt with you. Just order on your phone. And guess what? If it's your first time, the first ride is on the house, completely free of charge. So make sure that you get yourself a Bolt and get home safely. And again, I want to remind you that Minute Maid is saying it's the best accompaniment for any meal that you are having. So if you're having dinner right now, it's about dinner time. So if you're having dinner right now, that is the best thing you can have with your dinner. We are going to be at Cocoa Beach Club on Friday. That is Independence Day. I told you I have free tickets, but it seems you guys don't want them. I said you can just tell me which people you know are on the lineup right now, and then you can easily win yourself a ticket, and you don't miss out because vibes are going to be high. Tetugenda kubanya umiza chintu na chimu bwembanga temukoze. Bwemubanga temuze. Yeah. Sorry. Okay, and again, I'm reminding you to drink a Captain Morgan, because hey, if you're not drinking Captain Morgan, I don't know what you're doing. Enter the Mac Pit right this minute. Now, our question of the day today is very simple. What is a fair way to share or split the bill when you go out as friends? Because there's so many ways you can split the bill, but what is a fair way for everybody? Hit me up on 0740674674. Tell me what you think, and yeah. Guess what? We shall be back to give you our opinions, as we do every other time.
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0: 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So make sure that you do come through. Kings Park Arena is celebrating its anniversary from the 9th to 11th October. 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That's right, 3 days of big vibes, great music, unforgettable moments, and the bold, juicy taste of Captain Morgan. Grab your crew, head down to Kings Park Arena from the 9th to 11th October, and get ready to celebrate, connect, and enter the MacBit. 3 days, one massive anniversary, one hell of MacBit. Excessive consumption of alcohol is harmful to your health. Please remember that as you drink, you have got to keep your health in check and drink responsibly. Yes. Our question of the day is quite simple, but yet very conversational, as we're going to do later. What is a fair way of splitting the bill when you go out with your friends? Now, there is a backstory to this. I was scrolling on TikTok and I saw someone saying, oh, sometimes they go out, there's people who go out there, never get a bill to come to Genza and to Kumi. Tafayo bagwalide chebiri bagwalide mtwalo obo yalide 15 nenga mwena mba mwino zigabanza wakati. So then that brings us to the question, what is a fair way of us sharing the bill or splitting the bill? What do you think, Diana? Tandika Faisal.
1: First of all, yenne yenne abaya tuyise gwasa sula. 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Sitting again in a basa suzanga and zava is it?
2: No, my sons are normally out. 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
0: For me, I think what I do most times is I pay for what I've eaten. Especially when it's a girl's night. For example, about what I found out, you know, kumanya nisenti zachi.
1: So,
0: girl's night, I feel like everyone should pay for their meal. However, if there are days where I feel like I've invited my friends and it's chinkakata konganze. Me, I don't have a problem with paying, like carrying the whole bill. And I've gone out with friends where it's like, okay, two guys are out and one person pays, like, and then the person just, one person pays the whole bill. This was an Oxwazam restaurant. Mutu debale se bill, mutan sok sonda sent.
1: No. Mbidaba nyone, even in the bar. 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
2: I don't think it's bad.
0: It's not bad, but I feel like if you're coming out, that's the reason you plan. Or like you plan ahead.
1: Oh, sorry, msa ora kusawa nya jengenda katikati. 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Ugena kakwa.
2: Generally speaking, I think it also depends on the level of friendship you have with somebody and how somebody is also willing to be there for you. Because me, I've been on so many dates, no gamba. Never let a bill. Nga tonyo de chiriao. But because they're your friends, you're like, it's okay, let's split the bill.
1: Wanji.
2: Yes.
0: No, but I feel like it's... okay, that's nice. Bamba mba de mabili.
1: Energy drink.
0: Bamba mba de mabili. Okay, I get that. Yeah. But if we are a group of people...
2: No, if we are so many...
0: Like, it's inconsiderate of us to share the bill evenly. Ngabuli omu ya udarinze. 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
2: Yeah.
0: Oshigede. 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
1: 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Which is okay.
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0: 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Do not miss out. Tetuja banyumiza. Kabox. Yes. Now, Kabox is saying, please, dial star 215 hash. Choose number 6. 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And then choose a box. It's 1 to 4. Whichever box you win, what is in there is what you take home. Make sure you play right now. You only need 2K on your account. And that is it. You play, you don't never know. You might win the 50 million Ugandan shillings. Now, of course, again, I want to remind you that we shall be at Coco Beach on the 9th of October. Very many people are going to be headlining, amazing MCs, amazing DJs. I have a few tickets to give away, so if you want one, just tell me who you know on the lineup that is going to be there. Make sure you come through after all the speeches and let's have a good, good time. Let's have a blast. Let's have an amazing time. Remember to drink a Skyview because it says Skyview is more flavor, more fit, more fun. Make sure you're enjoying with a Skyview and having a good time this evening. Hit me up on 0740674674 and tell me, what do you think about paying the bill in the club or when you go out with your friends?
3: 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Not everybody is your friend. Meet people halfway how they meet you.
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1: Kimamba. Kimamba. Zara boy pass over there when they say something.

I know who I be, coming through from Davido, Jazwell, GLCJ, playing right here at the number one name in music. We shall be at Cocoa Beach on the 9th of October, so make sure you do not miss out on the amazing lineup that we shall be having. You don't want to actually miss. We're going to have such a good time. So come through at Cocoa Beach and have a good time with all of us. The question was, what do you think about sharing or splitting the bill when you go out with your friends? This one I said, Isaac at 9, I personally have not been out with anyone, and I'm kind of a loner. That's why I'm always listening to radio. Though, if I am the one who invited the guys, I would pay the bill. If you invite me, I don't pay. Ah, exactly the same thing that Faizo said. Hit me up on 0740674674. Grab yourself a Guinness Malt. It has a fresh new look, but it's still the same irresistible test that we all love. Also, I want to remind you that that's what you need, and that we shall be at Cocoa Beach exactly on the 9th of October, because we shall be having a good time. The next day will be a weekend, so you can come through, have a good time. You shall rest on Saturday. Rest

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tonight coming through Omega 256 featuring Cindy Sanyu. We're getting into the 5K mix, but first I want to remind you that we shall be at Cocoa Beach on the 9th of October with an amazing lineup. So make sure you come through and have a good time with us. It's a public holiday, so you have nothing to worry about. We shall be having a good time. You do not want to miss. I have tickets for you. Hit me up on 0740674674 with an example of who you think is going to be on the stage on that day, and definitely you'll get yourself a ticket, or maybe two if I'm feeling very generous. Remember that Smirnoff has a new flavor. It is the Smirnoff spicy tamarind. If you're feeling spicy, just get yourself a Smirnoff tamarind. Let's get into

0: Energy Radio 106.5, the beats of the moment, the number one naming music. Welcome back from that fire quickie by VX Faisal. We shall be at Coco Beach on the 9th of October. The lineup is looking lit, so make sure you come through. You're going to be having a good time. It's going to be fun. Tickets are only 25K and 40K for VIP, so come through. Let's have fun together. All your favorites from Energy are going to be there. So make sure you don't miss out. JHMC is there. Very many people are going to be there. So make sure you come through and let's have a blast. Let's catch a vibe. Welcome to Spelling Bee. Oh my God. This has to be one of my favorite segments ever. So we are about to start. Vienna. Mm-hmm. EC. Oh, sorry. Damn.
1: Gaga. Mm-hmm. Spell the word eczema.
0: Eczema is EC. Mm. Z. Mm. E. M. A. It's a word, eh?
1: Yeah.
0: Okay, good.
1: Faisal.
2: They don't be upset.
1: calories. Spell the word calories.
2: 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What do you zoom around the studio?
1: The calories.
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0: 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Mm. Spell the word enlisted.
1: 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E-N-L-I-S-T-E-D. Enlisted.
0: Okay, good.
2: Which is so calculated.
0: Faisal.
2: Okay, not just spelling.
0: Spell the word genre.
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1: 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Get spelling or it.
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2: J-E.
1: The web zaps.
2: I'm not spelling it. Genula. 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
1: That's
2: J. Gary Katakul. 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
0: Chogere.
2: The car. 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
2: J. E. G. I. K. U. L. U. K. I. T. I. D. E. J. Gary Katakulukutu.
0: Out of breath.
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Sahawewe. Number 4, Rema T, Mr. Easy featuring Molly Comfort, coming in at number 3. And number 2 is Rema Oh No. And then Old Song is Slow Motion by Trey Songz. And of course, our number 1 is still Joshua Baraka, Yo Yo. Tomorrow, sometime, same place, is Sakoreb Thursday. And I want to remind you that we shall be at Cocoa Beach on the 9th of October. So make sure you do not miss out. We're going to be having a blast. We're going to be having a good time. Come through, watch Rihanna Indy, Josh MC, BX Faiso. We have Venom, so many amazing DJs. The lineup is looking sick, so make sure you come through and let's have a ball. Don't touch the dial, the radio doesn't stop, and the radio is always on. More music is coming up, and at 6 a.m. we shall have Prima Timwe and the gang.

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5: 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There's somebody counting on you to get your priorities straight so that they can get theirs.
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But she load from in a Netherland, where the grabbers think like alligator fan. The scheme hot today, we are the weatherman. Aye, hear me a cinnamon. This is Dexter Dubs. Are you listening? 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
1: Sunday, the 29th of November, we will be celebrating 10 years of Rolex Festival at Lugogo Cricket Oval. 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

what keep me motivated, keep you around. 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

Gala Mamadina, whoever's in the middle of the bad bad. Yes, Jelena, Pala Magala. Bongo Bongo, I link among away. Give me go, go there, Yabalabad. 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Big boys. Apo, Ubo, and then. It's called Tarich. 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
1: 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Take your time. 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